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1: It's I, Cookie.
0: Hey, Cookie, how you doing?
1: Oh, it's too hot to cook, so tonight it's got to be a nice chilled seaweed gazpacho.
0: Oh, that sounds delicious.
1: And some seafood Louie.
0: Seafood Louie. Louie Blue.
1: I couldn't throw the lobster in there, so we're going to try monkfish instead.
0: That's good. Well, you know, you're on board. We don't eat octopus because they're very smart.
1: We like to eat crab with the sea, not with
0: that's
1: the
0: right.
1: sea.
0: That's right. Just the know. Crab. And then don't you forget that also, hold on. Brain fart. Sorry about that.
1: Were you going to tell them about the record swap?
0: Excuse me. The record swap, that's right. It's coming up. What day is it, Cookie? I'm going to try to be there. We'll see.
1: I hope you're not showing off your big hairy stomach like that.
0: Actually, you know what we're going to do? You're going to be able to donate to KFJC, and we're going to have a tub of razors, and you'll be able to shave Captain Jack's chest.
1: I don't want to be showing off my big hairy guy.
0: And then when we're done with my chest, you'll be able to shave me buttocks.
1: This is a kid's show. What's the matter with you?
0: Well, it's clean. I'll be wearing a thong bikini.
1: Yeah, it's humorous in a sort of juvenile sort of way, I suppose. All right. Well, I know you're a busy man, and I got to get back in the kitchen.
0: Oh my gosh! Just like that, he's gone. Well, that's what you always start talking blue humor, and then Cookie seems to disappear just like that. Well, there you have it. We're going to have a delightful dinner tonight on board the ship. It should be a lot of fun. But enough of that. We should get into our story for today because we got two classic Popeye stories for you. That's right. They're going to be coming up, and they're going to be coming up hard, so stay tuned for that in just a moment. Captain Jack, Skull Time for Kids. We're having fun, right? Right? Right. Well, we're going to be here till 6 o'clock when Sports Middle comes up for a whole bunch of sports talk. I'm sure they'll be talking about the Knickerbockers and all those other team and Trump getting booed out of the venue. That'll be good. That's always a delightful thing, indeed. And then, what else is happening in the world of sports? Let me see if I can jog my memory. The Giants are still losing. I can't think of anything else. That's as far as my sport lingo goes. Well, I'll tell you what happened. Oh, hold on. There we go. That's better. That call from Cookie, it just kind of threw me off. I wasn't expecting him to call in so early and discuss the dinner menu for tonight. It always kind of trips me up, and then I don't know what to do. But, we'll see. Maybe we can fancy that up with some classic Captain Jack and Scully before the end of the show. We'll just have to wait and see what I can muster up out of my musket ball satchel. We'll just hang on. We'll see what we got in the gunpowder chute. Well, as Cookie was telling you and so abruptly got sidetracked by his own mind, he was telling you about the record swap. That's right, the record swap is coming up. You don't want to forget that. And I'll give you all that info right now. The record swap's happening Sunday, June 28th, from 9 a.m. to 3 p.m. That's right. KFJC Record Swap will be held right here on the Foothill College campus in Dining Hall. I don't know if we'll be dining, but there might be some dining going on. You can get directions at kfjc.org. And if you just scroll down to where it says Record Swap in the KFJC Events column, you can click on directions, and that'll give you the whole lowdown on how to get here. Quickly, I'll give you the address. 12345 X Monty Road, Los Angeles, California, 94022. And

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And then a $5 donation, we'll be helping out KFJC. Of course, this event is 21 years and older. We opened it up. It's all ages. Forget that. So everybody can come. 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Everybody's invited to the KFJC Record Swap. That's right. The Record Swap. And that'll be taking place 9 a.m. to 3 p.m. right here on the Foothill College campus. 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We're wasting time. 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
1: Hi, boys and girls. I'm your Peter Pan story. When you hear this sound, turn the page. Let's start on the first page. Popeye the Sailor Man, A Whale of a Tale, a Peter Pan book and record, written and produced by Arthur Korp, illustrated by George Peed.
2: Oh, I'm Popeye the Sailor Man. I'm Popeye the Sailor Man. Skidibidi-dee-dee-dee-dee-do. I am what I am, and that's all what I am. I'm Popeye the Sailor Man. Woo-woo!
1: One beautiful summer day, Popeye took olive oil and sweet pea for a boat ride and picnic.
3: Oh, Popeye, you couldn't have picked a more beautiful place for a picnic,
1: said olive oil, and Popeye was very pleased.
2: This island is me favorite spot on the whole Atlantarygoshking and Pacificrygoshking and Arterygoshking and Antarterygoshking and... Hey, where's Sweet Pea?
3: He's building sandcastles with his pail and shovel.
2: Then at last we is alone, just you and me.
3: Oh, Popeye!
1: But they wouldn't be alone for long, for suddenly they heard Sweet Pea shout... Running as fast as they could to where Sweet Pea was standing, they were amazed to see a huge whale on the shore, stuck in the sand.
2: Blow me down. It's me old buddy, Mopey Nick. Popeye, am I glad to see you, old buddy. Get me out of here.
1: Olive Oil couldn't believe her ears.
3: Popeye, that whale is talking, and he sounds a little like you.
1: Popeye chuckled.
2: Naturally, I'm the one what teaches them how to talk people talk.
1: Ever since Popeye had pulled a whale hunter's harpoon out of Mopey's flipper, he and Mopey had been friends.
2: That crazy guy with the harpoon is still out there, chasing me from one oshking to another.
1: It was Brutus, Popeye's rival, who was pursuing Mopey Nick so relentlessly. Popeye was furious.
2: Between Peluskin and that Brutus, this whole world's gone to the dogs.
1: Just at that moment, Brutus appeared.
4: Somebody call my name.
3: Brutus, what are you doing here?
4: Oh, I was just sailing around, enjoying the fresh air. I came ashore when I saw this poor whale floundering around on the beach. Floundering around, get it?
1: Popeye was very angry.
2: It ain't funny, Brutus, and we knows what yous is up to. Mopey told us.
4: Oh, yeah? Well, that whale is worth a fortune in blubber and whale oil, and I intends to collect it.
3: Brutus, you should be ashamed of yourself.
1: Olive Oil was very angry, and Popeye was getting angrier by the minute.
2: Yeah, so just get yourself into that contraption in which you sails around and leave this island before I loses me temper and send you down into Davy Jones's locker.
4: Okay, I'm leaving, but you and that overgrown fish ain't heard the last of me.
1: And Brutus got into his boat and sailed off. In the meantime, like any fish out of water, poor Mopey began...
2: Hurry up, Popeye, old buddy. I can't take much more of this.
1: Popeye tried to push him back into the water, but couldn't move him an inch. He knew what was wrong.
2: Guess me muscles.

0: getting kind of flabby. I better eat some of me spinach. Yeah, that's better. I can feel the power surging through me muscles.
1: Straining every muscle, Popeye pushed and pushed and shoved. And then suddenly...
2: Yay, Popeye! You did it! He's back in the water, swimming free again.
1: It was late in the afternoon now, and Popeye said...
0: Everybody into the boat. Time we gets back to the mainland.
1: And off they went singing happily.
0: Sailing, sailing over the ocean blue. For many a storm and wind shall blow, and Jack comes home to you.
1: Suddenly, the engine sputtered and then stopped.
2: What's wrong, Popeye?
0: We is out of gas.
3: Just what I thought. A hole in the gas tank. Hey, the oars are gone, too. I smell something fishy, what it goes by the name of Brutusk.
1: Olive Oil was worried.
2: What'll we do, Popeye? It will be dark soon.
0: Only thing left to do is hang up me old shirt as a distress signal and hope someone sees it.
1: Suddenly, Olive shouted,
2: Look, Popeye! Coming this way! A submarine!
0: Blow me down! That's no sub! It's me old buddy, Moby Nick!
1: Sure enough, it was Moby, and he called out,
0: Ahoy there, matey! I sees your distress signal and comes to help!
1: Popeye was delighted.
0: Use as a sight for sore eyes! What can I do for you, old buddy?
1: Moby asked.
0: You can tow us back to the harbor, that's what. Hold still now while I throw this line over your tail. There, that's it. Batten down the hatches. Up the anchor. Start the engines. Clear the poop deck.
1: And Moby began pulling the boat fast but gently toward the harbor. Sweet Pea was delighted.
2: Whee! What a wonderful ride!
1: As they approached the narrow entrance to the harbor, Olive said,
2: Oh my! All those boats! What are they doing there, Popeye?
0: That's just it. They ain't doing nothing when they should be doing something. Slow down, Moby, and I speaks to the captain of that boat there. Ahoy, matey! What's holding you up?
4: Some idiot stretched a great big fishing net across the channel, and we can't get through!
1: Popeye looked at Olive Oil.
3: Ooh, I smells the same fishy smell what I smells before by the name of...
2: Brutus!
0: Right!
1: And the captain continued.
4: When the tide went out, it filled the channel behind the net with so much junk, no boat will ever get through!
1: The thought of being out in an open boat at night worried Olive Oil.
2: Oh, Popeye, does that mean we can't get ashore?
0: No, I figures out something.
1: Suddenly, Popeye shouted,
0: Hold everything! I gots me a whale of an idea! Uh-oh!
1: Said Moby.
0: Moby, if I cuts a hole in that net like this, can you plows your way through that dunk and clear the channel and save all these boats? I doesn't likes it, but I tries.
1: And Moby began pushing and shoving and straining, but it was no use.
0: Whoa now!
1: Said Popeye.
0: Don't give up the ship. I got just what you needs. My super special, super duper triple power spinach in a super sized can. Here, try some of this, old buddy.
1: And Moby gobbled up the spinach, can and all.
0: Oh yeah! I can feel the power surging through me head muscles, me flipper muscles, and me tail muscles. Hold on, everybody. Here we goes.
1: And straining every muscle in his powerful body, Moby rammed his way forward.
2: Whee! We're moving!
1: Shouted Sweet Pea. Suddenly, a voice was heard in the semi-darkness ahead.
5: Help!
1: It was Brutus.
5: Help! Popeye, help! I'm sinking! Get me off of here!
1: His boat was stuck in a pile of junk, sticking out of the water. Popeye chuckled.
0: Blow me down. It's Brutus trapped in his own trap, what he meant for old Moby here.
1: But Olive felt sorry for Brutus.
2: Oh, we've got to save him, Popeye.
0: Yeah, I guess you're right,
1: said Popeye, and he shouted,
0: Does you promise never to chase Moby Nick no more, does you?
5: I promise!
0: Okay, get in the boat! Yeah, here's what he promised, Mopey?
1: Popeye called out.
0: Yeah, I hears him. Then let's get moving again, matey. 10 points to starboard. All hands at your stations. Sailing, sailing over the ocean blue.
1: And everybody joined in singing as the whole procession moved through the channel into the safety of the harbor.
0: So long, Mopey, old buddy,
1: said Popeye.
0: And so long to you, Popeye, old buddy. Oh, wait till I tell the other whales this fish story. They'll never believe it.
1: Popeye laughed.
0: You might say it's a whale of a tale.
2: Oh, Popeye, you're wonderful,
1: said Olive Oil.
0: Oh.

0: That was an interesting Popeye story. That was from 1969. It was a little off, probably because the people who were recording it were dabbling in some weird substances or something. Could have been. Possible. We'll just have to wait and see. There you go. That's one of our stories. We had another one coming up when they got their act together, but not so much. Back in the 70s, so we'll venture into that, the second half of the story, sorry, the second half of the show, second half of the business. Stay tuned. Skull time for kids. We do want to let you know that the Children's Health Council is a multidisciplinary diagnostic and treatment center for children with emotional problems. Learning disabilities or other neurological problems, Children's Health Council is located at 650 Clark Way in Palo Alto. For additional details regarding services, you can check out their online website located at www.chconline.org. Well, I'd like to thank Brian Damage for this anti-establishment t-shirt that he gave me earlier. But I haven't seen him around. I just noticed this was here, and I heard somebody said that Brian Damage left it for me, which is very nice. It's pretty good indeed. Well, you'll have to wear that super soft t-shirt later. And you can catch Brian tonight from 7 o'clock to 10 o'clock this evening on Diabolically the Pluto Objectionable. Tonight at 7 o'clock. Skull time for kids, Captain Jack. Well, don't forget, coming up in just a moment, momentarily, just right around the corner, you got the Concert Outlook and Entertainment Calendar. That'll be coming up at the bottom of the hour in just a few moments. Stay tuned. 89.7 FM, Skull Time for Kids. Let's have a little musical folly. What do you say? KFJC.
1: You see, Oliver, in this life, one thing counts. 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
0: Why should we break our backs stupidly paying tax? 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
0: Pay attention.
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0: Bob Ostertag, Antimatter, and Jacob Felix Hewley, Philip Perkins, Anti-Ear, Hate Crime, The Peacock Lounge, Thursday, June 11th.
1: Don Carlos Gainsburgers, The Chapel, Friday, June 12th.
0: Neil Hamburger and Sir Richard Bishop, Breastfeed, Bottom of the Hill, Saturday, June 13th.
1: Messer Chups, Funnel Cake, The Bottom of the Hill, Tuesday, June 16th.
0: Dengue Fever, Diddy Fink, The Chapel, Saturday, June 20th.
1: Oxhamel and Rubber O Cement, Fanboy, Great American Music Hall, Sunday, June 21st.
0: Chapel of the Chimes draws a bunch of Lululemon Karens to Oakland, Sunday, June 21st.
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Hi, there we go. And I, I'm the Jack. And one more time. Start from the top. Yes, thank you. All right, let me. I can't read the cue card there. Hi, I'm Captain Jack. 89.7 FM. Go time for kids, and it's time for the entertainment calendar for Wednesday, June 10th, 2026. Yeah, my lord. Well, up in the North Bay, what do you got? The Infirmities, The Young Barons, Minor Son, Elegant Trash, Pussy Toupee, Torpedo Wolf, all at the Mabuhay Gardens, the world-famous Mabuhay Gardens this evening. Lauren Lacus at the Knockout. You got Vetch, Garnet, and Horse at the Kilowatt. Alvy and the Breakfast Pigs are at the Golden Gate Park Bandshell, and that is free, happening right now as we speak. Flawed Mangoes are at the Swedish American Hall. You got Grublin, along with Heaven's Club and Al Hopper, along with Tuchita at the Café du Nord. Oh, you got at the bottom of the hill tonight. Go see something at the bottom of the hill. It's going away soon. And I believe the park site is already done. It's our way out, unfortunately. Jeff Rosenstock and Star 99 at the bottom of the hill this evening. Over in the East Bay, you got Mihaly at the Cornerstone. And then down in the South Bay, you got The Rose happening at the San Jose Civic Center this evening. The Rose and Comedy Night happening at the Caravan Lounge, as every Wednesday, for free. Tonight at the Caravan Lounge, go do something and have fun for free. There you have it. There it is, the entertainment calendar for June 10th, 2026. Die. Go out and have some fun. Why don't ya? Skull time for kids, Captain Jack. Well, let's get on with the show. What do you say? And then we got another Popeye story coming your way in just a few moments. Popeye and, what was the story that we were going to play? Oil on Troubled Waters is the name of our delightful story, so stay tuned for that coming up next. But first, this.

0: It's already that time. I can't believe it. I was just getting sunken into my lazy lounger out in the lobby, listening to the music and stories. Very nice. Aye, the well of souls, Scully. Don't forget the well of souls. Okay. I don't know where that came from, Scully. I feel a lot better because of it, though. Why don't I bail you out by reading the League for Coastal Protection? Is the only statewide organization that concentrates all of its efforts on protecting the California coast. For more information or to volunteer, 415-777-0220. Oh, and please do it today. That will save me and Scully a lot of time we spent like the last 162 years guarding the California coast. Just the two of us. By all they gave us was a couple of shotguns and a badge, and that was it.
1: That's right. Watch that coast.
0: And they put us out on an island with no boats, no way off. Skull Island, as we know it today.
1: Aye.
0: Well, Scully, we had an adventurous day. It was. We hope you enjoyed the snippets of actual taped audio footage of a runaway train, a train spinning out of control with no brakes and no way to stop itself. Maybe we'll play it in its complete entirety, completely completed in its all and entire completeness. What are you making, a speech for the Boston Red Sox or what? I sounded like John Wayne addressing the ROTC graduation or something. After about half a fifth of whiskey.
1: Oh, yeah. Ah, Johnny, we used to party with the best of them, didn't we, Scully?
0: Ah,
1: old Johnny Wayne, that guy, kind of a pervert. But anyways, it's been fun. We'll see you next week with tons more story and a theme for y'all to be gnawing your little teeth on.
2: Rats or mice or something.
1: Snap!
0: Aye, too bad for the trap. We'll be seeing you next time.
1: Was that a plug for that new movie, Mouse Trap, or what?
0: Aye.
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0: 99.7 FM, Skull Time for Kids. Don't you forget, coming up at the top of the hour in just about 20 minutes. That's right, Sports Middle. Kevin O'Dante, Gus Lignos, and Sam. That's right, they'll be coming up at the top of the hour, bringing you all sports. Try that one again. Yeah? All right. Can I see the cue card? You had it upside down. It says Spurs. But, all right. Okay, Sports. Gotcha. All right. From the top. Sports Middle coming up at 6 p.m. tonight. Stay tuned. Just cut it short like that. Yeah. All right. Okay, well, it's time for another story. Another great story. Another great Popeye tale of yore. Right now, hold on. Hello?
1: Hi.
0: But you're back. Cookie, what are you doing?
1: Did you ever tell them about the record swap?
0: Well, I did tell him about the record swap, because you hung up and you were starting to tell him about the record swap. Then I finished it out and gave him all the details.
1: Well, I had to get back to the kitchen.
0: I know. You now nothing's burning, right?
1: No, but I didn't mean to interrupt your Popeye story. He's one of my favorite sailors, you know.
0: Well, it's going to be good. We still have time. We're going to bring it up next for you.
1: I used to date Olive Oil's sister.
0: and what was her name? I'm walking right into this one, right?
1: It was corn oil.
0: Corn oil. It was Karo syrup.
1: Well, her brother was named Castor, so. I'm sorry. No, corn oil was the older sister. This was safflower.
0: Safflower oil. That's right.
1: Yes. What a cutie.
0: Aye. Indeed.
1: Aye.
0: Well, let's get on with our story then, Cookie.
1: Back to the kitchen.
0: 89.7 FM, Skull Time. There he goes. KFJC. Skull Time for Kids. And oil on troubled waters. Waters.

I've got an exciting story to tell you about Popeye the Sailor Man and his friend Olive Oil. Now, you can follow the story along with me. Just read each word as I say and turn the pages when you hear this sound. Let's begin now on page one with the title of our story, Popeye, Oil on Troubled Waters.

0: I'm Popeye the Sailor Man. I'm strong to the finish, cause I eat me spinach. I'm Popeye the Sailor Man. Woo woo! Ahoy there, matey! Haul up the anchor! Cast off the line! Hoist the mainsails!
1: Popeye, this is a steamboat. It doesn't have any sails.
0: Just a figure of speech, you might say. I gets carried away being in command of me own ship at last. Ain't she a beauty?
1: Oh, yes.
0: Greatest ship afloat. About to cross the mighty ocean in record time. Sailing, sailing over the ocean blue. Skidabadikdadidabadoo.
2: You'll be lucky to get this broken down old scow across the river to the junkyard.
1: Oh, that's mean, Brutus. The River Queen was the most beautiful riverboat on the whole river.
2: Was is right. Now she ain't fit for nothing but junk.
0: Is that so? Is that so? Who says who?
2: Says the man who hired you to get it across the river, where we'll be chopped up in a firewood.
0: Over me dead body, they does. Nobody chops up this beauty in the kindled wood for their fireplace.
1: What are you doing, Popeye?
0: I'm heading downstream for the ocean, that's what. And a new life for the River Queen.
1: But you don't own this boat, Pop. Aren't you going against the owner's instructions?
2: It's plain stealing, robbery, boat napping. That's what it is. And you're breaking the law.
0: Law, Schma. I am the captain, and I am the law on board this vessel. Avast there, ye swabs. Man your stations. Batten down the hatches. Swab the decks.
1: But, Papa, you don't have any crew. Me and Brutus are the only other people on board.
0: Well, blow me down.
2: And look at the water in the hole. This leaky old tub won't stay afloat long enough to get around the bend up there. I'm getting off. Right now. And I'm going to report this to the Coast Guard, and the Navy, and the Army, and the Congress, and the President, and you're going to spend the next 100 years in the Who's Cow. You hear me, Popeye?
0: I hears you.
2: And with Popeye out of the way, I'll have all the oil full of myself. Is this the office of the Coast Guard?
3: Yes, it is. Something wrong?
2: I'll say there's something wrong. I want to report a robbery, a boat napping, and a kidnapping.
3: Those are very serious charges.
2: And I can prove them. Popeye the Sailor is stealing the River Queen, sailing her out to the ocean. And he has kidnapped Olive Oil and is forcing her to go along with him.
3: This is terrible. That villain, that thief, that pirate, that evil-hearted monster. Calling all ships. Calling all ships. Be on the lookout for the River Queen heading downriver for the open sea. Her captain is Popeye the Pirate, the most dangerous buccaneer of modern times. Approach with caution. Repeat, this Popeye is dangerous.
0: Well, blow me down. They got the whole United States fleet looking for me. The first fleet, the second fleet, the third fleet, the fourth fleet, and the sixth fleet.
1: Popeye, what about the fifth fleet?
4: The fifth fleet's out looking for the sixth fleet.
1: Oh, Popeye, it's so unfair. All you want to do is save this beautiful, historic old riverboat from being destroyed. They can't do this to you.
0: You're absolutely right. But I guess as they don't knows it.
3: We've got you surrounded, Popeye. Surrender in the name of the law, or we'll blow you right out of the water.
0: Well, blow me down. They means to blows me up. I got to take evasive action. First, I eats me spinach. And now with me special superpower, I pedal these paddle wheels super fast right past the whole pack of piston-packing, paddy-whacking patrol boats.
1: Whee! Popeye, you did it!
5: That's not fair, Popeye. Besides, you have now added another to the list of your crimes, and the most serious, speeding.
0: Good old River Queen. We'll show them yet. You're still the queen of them all. Sailing, sailing over the ocean blue. Hey! Oh, my gosh. On account of this fog, we has run aground on an unknown island way out in the middle of the ocean.
1: Oh, what will we do now, Popeye?
0: Don't worries. All us buccaneers are supposed to know how to get out of difficult situations like this. Hey, but this looks bad.
1: Help! Help! Popeye, did you hear something? Help! Help me, somebody!
0: Blow me down, I sure did. It's coming from over there. Let's get over there.
1: Why, it's a little boy. What are you doing out here?
6: My sailboat tipped over, and I swam to this island, and I've been here all night. And I'm cold, and I'm hungry, and I want to go home.
1: What can we do, Popeye? Can you get the River Queen free from the mud?
0: I hate to tell you, but one of the paddles on the Queenie's paddle wheel is busted. On the port side of the starboard. But I got an idea. I'm getting back on board.
1: Popeye, you're turning on all the lights on the River Queen.
0: Right. And now I blows the whistle loud as she can blow.
1: But, Popeye, the whole Navy will know where you are, and you'll be arrested and put in jail.
0: I know, Zach, but we've got to save this little boy.
5: Ahoy there, River Queen. We got your signal, and we're coming ashore. Well, Popeye, it's about time you came to your senses and...
1: Daddy! Daddy! Daddy!
5: Tommy! My boy! My boy! We found you at last!
6: Popeye saved me, Daddy!
5: Well, Popeye, it seems we misjudged you. How can I thank you?
4: Oh, it's worth nothing.
1: Oh, yes, it was something. And I think, Captain, you should drop all those silly charges. All Popeye wanted to do was save the old River Queen from senseless destruction.
5: You're right. And I'm going to see to it that the River Queen is rebuilt the way she was in her prime. And she'll be preserved as a historic reminder of the past. And now the fog is lifting, we'll get right to work.
0: Well, blows me down. This island ain't out in the middle of the ocean. It's in the middle of the harbor.
5: And we'll name it River Queen Cove, in honor of your ship.
4: Oh, Olive Oil, you're wonderful.
1: And so are you, Popeye.
4: Oh.

89.7 FM, Slow Time for Kids. Swagger Lee at the helm. And there you have it. Well, we hope you enjoyed our Popeye soiree for today. That was a lot of fun, wouldn't it? All right, well, I do have a message for you, believe it or not. And that message is located in Los Altos Hills, right here, Foothill College. 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Go out and have some fun. All right, well, we'll be back next week with some more exciting tales from the underworld and everything in between. Don't forget, coming up next, Sports Middle, Kevin O'Dante, Gus Lignos, and Sam Gianelli. That's right. Right around the horn and the bend for you.

0: wake up behind your hole.
1: Sounds from Ken Thorne in the background, and Inspector Clouseau. Captain Jackson, well, that's about it for this week. We'll be seeing you next week with some more exciting tales. Stay tuned. Skull Time for Kids. Captain Jack saying toodaloo. We'll be seeing you next time.

0: The show is Sports Middle. I'm Gus Lignos with Kevin Adante. Sam Giovanelli not with us today. He's taking the week off. So, Kev, how you doing, man?
1: Hey, not bad. For once, I could hear what you played. And rather than James Brown, it was, of course, a very well-known song. Is it Ike's birthday? Richard Roundtree's birthday? What's up? Why do we have Shaft?
0: Why do we have the theme from Shaft? Anybody who grew up in New York and was a Knick fan would know the answer to that question, Kevin.
1: Well, often played at the Garden?
0: Nope. When I was a kid, on WR Channel 9 TV, before every... Oh, Captain Jack just brought me the actual vinyl version. Thank you so much. All right, we're going to play that again. Before every Knick game, during the opening credits, they would play that song. Wow. And then Marv would come on, Marv Albert, and he would say, New York Knick basketball on WR Channel 9. Your New York... Anyway, so here we are. So I wanted to...
1: That's cool. I never knew that. That's great. Makes me sort of like the Knicks for doing that.
0: Yeah, it was great. This was in the 60s, late 60s. So there you go, man.
1: Nah, it wasn't late 60s. That song was Shaft. I totally remember that Oscar performance. That was like 71 or 72.
0: 71? Well, okay. It was definitely vintage Willis Reed. So maybe it was. You know, and after, actually, now that you mentioned it, because there were some pretty bad Knick teams there in the 70s after they won. So I think they used that Shaft theme song for many years. It wasn't just like 1 year. I mean, it was like four or five years. We've got to look that up.
1: You know, who's a huge Knick fan? I never realized it was from New York, though I hear on Dodger broadcasts all the time here on the Central Coast, is Rick Monday. He was bringing up some old Knicks from, like, mid-60s Knicks from around the time, like when he was in college, that Gus would love this.
0: Really?
1: I would like to give equal time for the Spurs, but the only Spurs song I can ever remember is one of me and my friends used to laugh at. It was like Stern Hemisphere Arena days. It was just some low-down country hick song where this is, here come the Spurs! And they played a bunch of fiddles and everything, so no, I'm not going to try and replicate that one.
0: No, let's not.
1: Anyhow, yes, I was doing it. And you often did last week because, you know, I got up and weeded or something like that. I was saying that's kind of a top-heavy day. There's nothing that's more top-heavy than taking your car in first thing in the morning. And, you know, fortunately, I took it to the dealership today, and you just sit around for a couple hours and ride. And fortunately, it was just maintenance, but unfortunately, they didn't find anything else to do. But it's just kind of like, okay, it's 10 o'clock, and I've already been, because I still get up a few hours before I go out. I got up around 5 today, and then there's still the rest of the day until Sports Middle. So I think I'm coming back to life again now. It was a long and brutal work week. Let's just put it that. Today was a good day for a little bit of zombiehood. But let's talk sports. We got everything to talk about.
0: Yeah.
1: I don't know. I'm not quite focused yet on the World Cup. I'm sure as it goes on for a long time, and I'm sure we'll pick up on it a lot. And if you want to talk about it, it's fine. But we obviously have the NBA. We got the Stanley Cup playoffs. We got the French Open. We got the College World Series, although unfortunately Cal Poly did not do well in Morgantown, losing both their games to West Virginia badly. And we got Major League Baseball too. But before we go any further, though, we have a tribute to somebody that I was kind of surprised and sad had passed away, and that's Stacey King from the Championship Bulls team, the first three, the 91, 92, and 93 team.
0: Yeah, tell me what happened. I mean, Stacey King was Oklahoma All-American.
1: Yeah.
0: He had a pretty solid NBA career. He was a key guy in some really, really good Chicago Bulls teams. I don't think he ever made an All-Star team, but he certainly was a valuable member of some great teams.
1: Yeah, and he was on that exciting Oklahoma State team. Excuse me, Oklahoma team. Billy Tubbs coached. I don't think that was when Tisdale was there. Tisdale was a little later. That made it to the finals. I remember that was a great Final Four, which was it was Oklahoma and who was it? Danny Manning and Kansas who won that year. And Duke and Arizona were in it as well. And that was. He had his ups and downs with the Bulls. You know, they never. Until they got the Chief, they didn't get the Chief until late in their career. Until they got our guy from USF. They were kind of like weak at the center department right now.
0: You're talking about Cartwright.
1: Bill Cartwright. I mean, they had guys like, You know, they had the Dumb and Dumber later on, and eventually, you know, Stacey King, I think they traded for Luke Longley. But he did have some very, very important games with them. And apparently what I read is a lot of quotes from Horace Grant is that apparently he was just a wonderful clubhouse guy, because obviously Michael, he can't take away from Michael's you know, approach, because it caused victories, but he wasn't always the easiest guy in the world to get along with. He was always on people, and Stacey King was the guy there who would like always ease the tension, and you know, he would bring a smile to Jordan's face, which is oftentimes hard to do. And he had some good years after that with some not so great teams. One thing I was completely unaware of is that he was became a beloved commentator on their broadcast, starting I guess I think he retired in the late 90s, I think around 2005, and it became as popular as the legendary Red Kerr, who I remember back when I first had cables, and you'd get the games on, what was it, WGN. And he was doing that, you know, up till he passed away. And apparently, it's just, you know, he was young, like a good dozen years younger than me. I mean, I consider 57 or something like that. He had suffered a fall, and it was a very, very tragic and sad passing.
0: Yeah, wasn't aware of that, but no, it seems like every week, right?
1: Yeah,
0: it's somebody. Well, let's move on. We got plenty to talk about. I did want to ask you one thing. I don't know if you watch any of the late night winding down of the Stephen Colbert show, but the last show was Paul McCartney was the guest.
1: Oh, cool! And Paul has a good album out.
0: Paul McCartney, I was doing the math, right? You played in 1964 and you were, you know, 21 or whatever. Anyway, I was like, I think he's like 83 or 84 years old, something like
1: he's
0: that.
1: 83, yeah, I just read an article. Yeah, if he has a new album out of, there's a picture of him and another Paul I have in the like named Paul Weller recently. They're buddies. I don't think he appears on the record, but it makes me, God, I haven't listened to any of his records in about 20 or 30 years. But what I've read about the new one sounds really intriguing.
0: Yeah, but the point I was going to make is that, so he's, you say yes, I say no, you know, hello, goodbye, because I guess goodbye for the end of the show, because it went off the air. But Paul McCartney, even at his age, still did okay. I was like, yeah, he could actually, you know, he wasn't belting it out like he did when he was younger, but still at 84 or 83.
1: Now, it's funny you should mention that song, because during the 70s, when he was with Wings, and, you know, especially some of those records I was not that crazy about it. And I sort of went through an anti-Paul phase and even disliked some of his songs with the Beatles. And one of the ones that I loved as a little kid was that I turned off and just said, oh, this is a simplistic little jingle. Once Hello, Goodbye. I listened to that song recently. What a knockout song. That is, and you know, I got to say to you, drummer man, is that Ringo was just unbelievable on that song. I mean, that is as much of a classic as any. I don't want to sound like a baby boomer, but that is a great, great song.
0: I agree. It was a nice choice. It was a nice choice. By the way, I did listen. I didn't get all the way through it because I was in the car, but I listened to that Bob Dylan album that you mentioned to me that you thought I might like. I liked it.
1: I'm Out of Mind. Yeah, it's weird because it's got a couple of songs that, you know, that, especially To Make You Feel My Love, which is you know, a standard. Everybody's Barry's done it, Adele's done it, and everything like that. But it's interesting. It's like you always one to think if I'm just into his lyrics, there's so much beyond that. I mean, some of the best songs on that, the lyrics are not that impressive. They're kind of like blues cliches in a lot of ways, but the mood that he strikes in that, and some of those songs like A Million Miles Away, I think it's called, and I'm Not Gone Yet. I love this stuff, but I can't always remember the exact song title. I mean, I can't think of any record that has quite the mood that one has. Again, to reference, it's like it's not a breakup album. It's more like a cynicism post relationship album. That again, I mentioned Weller a few minutes ago. What Weller refers to as the fifth season is when you just when you look back on everything that might have happened and like that, and it's like everything else, whether it's sunny or rainy out, doesn't matter. You got to get through this crap, and I think it's a very very it's an amazing album. That's all I can say. I'm glad you gave it a shot.
0: You bet.

0: guns got eliminated. Coco Gauff fell in the third round, and Sabalenka, the number one, reached the quarters, and that was a weird match. The wind started blowing, right? So there was no more dirt on the, you know, the clay wasn't really there, and she got affected by the wind and ended up losing something like 7 games in a row. Like, she got whitewashed in the final set, 6-0. And you think, wow, okay, the narrative on Sabalenka is she can only win on the hard court. She hasn't won on grass, and she hasn't won on clay in the majors. But, I mean, there's way more to the story than that. So, but she does need to figure out how to play when there's wind. And then it was in the finals, it was unseeded Maya Czarolinska, right? She had this crazy run all the way to the final, and she, I think, went from unranked or way in the hundreds to up, you know, all the way into the 20s, which can happen when you make it to the finals in a major. And the champion, Mira Andreeva, who was the number 8 seed, and she's a young 19-year-old. And so, again, in the woman's side, it just seems like there's always a mix, right? It's just people come out of nowhere.
1: Andreeva really, really looked good to me. I mean, this is not, and the other person we should mention, we talked about Sabalenka and Coco, and then Madison after that going off, was Iga Swiatek, who was like owned, you know, women owning. Because, you know, it has more to do with, like, the rebounding and everything like that. It's a man, like, the obvious one being Rafa, can own Roland Garros more than women can. But she has been dominant. She was considered the favorite going out, and she went out early, too. So you never can tell. But the more I saw of Andreeva, she gave notice of this. She's going to be around for a while. I think she's 18.
0: Yeah, 19,
1: okay.
0: Yeah, and on the men's side, Zverev had a clear path to get his first major. And remember, at Roland Garros, it was 2 years ago where he lost in the finals to Carlos Alcaraz. And then it was, I want to say, 5 years ago? When was it when he was playing Rafa and he just had that horrible ankle injury, right?
1: Yeah,
0: 7 ligaments ripped and broke ankle. And a lot of people thought that might ruin or end his career. But he came all the way back, and he finally got it at the age of 29. And
1: the match against Team, which it looked like he had, and then Team won that one for his only championship. And I think that was U.S. Open about a while ago. That was about 5 years ago.
0: Yeah, I think the knock on Zverev is that he tends to be a little conservative and maybe not go for it when people think he maybe should. But he finally got his championship, and it was great to see him emotionally drained after that. He laid on his back and he cried, and he'd been just trying to get that first ever major, and he finally got it. And that was a rough match, right? He dominated early, and again, he played against the number 10 seed, your countryman, Flavio Caboli, who I think is going to have a great career. And he's a very engaging, captivating kind of guy. Like, from what I understand, you know, they love him in Italy, wherever he goes. Right? He's a good-looking guy. He's very affable. And he said all the right things when he lost. But it was 6-1 Zverev in the first set. And then it was 4-6 Caboli, then it was 6-4 Zverev, and then in a tiebreaker, 7-6. And in that one, in that tiebreak, Caboli had a chance to win that set, and he was at the net with an easy put away. Basically, he just biffed, you know, a shot that he would have made about 99 times out of 100. It was like a lob right to him, and he just missed by about a foot wide. And I was really curious to see if he could recover from that, because I think that put the score then at 6-5 when it was 6-4, when he could have won it with the seventh point in the tiebreak. But he came back anyway to win it, to force a fifth set. And towards the end of that, Zverev sort of locked in, and Caboli, I don't want to say he ran out of gas, but something sort of changed, because he ended up losing it 6-1, and towards the end, he started missing, and Zverev gets his first at the age of 29.
1: Yeah, a couple.

0: Well, you'll be around too. I mean, that's what was good. I mean, we at both of these we saw. I mean, it was disappointing, you know, that Alcaraz didn't play and the center went out early due to the heat. But I mean, it was also just Italian American. I mean, there were three men who made the quarterfinals in that, so that was good. And you know, we've always, what's going to happen? We kept saying, you know, 6-7 years ago when Rafa and Roger finally run out of steam, which they eventually did, and Novak might be in the midst of doing it now. And we're richer for it. We're going to see. It's going to be again. Still, probably my favorite thing about the French Open is it used to only be 2 weeks, but now it's 3 weeks, and we got Wimbledon. You get something already to look forward to. Although, unfortunately, Alcaraz is going to miss that one as well.
1: Yeah, what is Alcaraz's injury? What's the extent?
0: It's a wrist. Yeah, it's nothing serious, but you know, no, he's just got to take it easy. It's something that not anything that's career threatening.
1: Yeah, and you think about some of these guys. Okay, where I talked about Sabalenka. Now you get Sinner, who couldn't handle the heat, right? The number one, and he just broke down, right? Because of how hot it was earlier on in the tournament. Not sure what the deal was with Djokovic's loss, which I think was in the third round. And then Alcaraz withdrew, right, because of that wrist injury. So it does open the door. A lot of your Italians, you know, did pretty well throughout the tournament. And what else? I watched a little bit of doubles, but I can't remember the names. I guess the other big news, and it's interesting timing, in some other tournament, Serena made a comeback at the age of 44, and her doubles partner, I think, is 19, and they won, and they beat the number 3 doubles team in their tournament. So, and from what everything I read, Serena looked really good.
0: As far as I know, Venus hasn't retired yet, so I imagine they'll team up again. So, can't say there's... You know, maybe if she does just stick, it would be, you know, I remember Bjorn Borg made a comeback and people with a wooden wooden racket and whatnot. That didn't go too far. Seeing her actually becoming a factor on the single side again might be a little too much to ask for. But having her as part of it on the court again cannot be anything but a great thing.
1: I enjoyed, and I'm not sure, I think it was in the broadcast, because the dude that does the baseball and basketball, Brian Anderson, was doing with McEnroe and with John Mack. I'm not sure who the other. I don't think it was Patrick McEnroe. Who was the third? Did you?
0: I can't remember. McEnroe's, by the way, he's courtside tonight. He was on with Shaq and Draymond and Charles Kenny earlier.
1: Yeah, and I heard an interesting stat. Apparently, on the drive over here, I was listening to the pregame with the Nick announcers, and the regular Nick announcer said that whenever Draymond is in the house, whether he plays for the Warriors or whether he's tagging along with Shaq and Kenny and Charles, Cat has a great game. So we'll see how that plays out. Anyway, back to McEnroe. Yeah, he was in Roland Garros for the men's final, and then the very next day, he's courtside at Madison Square Garden. So, world traveler. Nice job. But seeing Andre Agassi and Jim Courier amongst the pregame or the pre-match discussion was cool. I always liked Agassi. I forgot I get 8-time winner. And I saw an interesting stat, and let me find it. I have it. Hold on. So, here's some notables who've lost at least 3 or more major finals before winning their very first. And how many did they go on to win? Yvonne Lendl started off 0-4 in major finals, went on to win 8 majors. Andy Murray started off 0-4, ended up winning 3 majors. Agassi, Ivanišević, Thiem, Ruud, Zverev, all 0-3 before they won their first majors. And Ruud and Zverev, up until, Ruud has never won one, but start 0-3 in finals. Zverev now has one after losing the first 3. But Agassi has won 8 after going 0-3. Ivanišević,
0: including a career slam.
1: That's right. And Ivanišević won and team won.
0: Good point him out, because there was a time I really despised Lendl. I always thought he was kind of a dogger. And it was interesting. It was Vincent Pugliosi, the well-known crime writer and prosecutor. You know, he prosecuted Manson and wrote Helter Skelter and a number of good crime books. He was a huge tennis aficionado, and he would often make tennis references. And a player, and he makes reference, and he would, and he talked about Lendl too, just about how when he was, this sort of a tangent, but he was going on about in his early days, he was known for dogging it. I could not stand him, and he would say the thing about tennis commentating, and he was referring to some political commentating at the time, is that nobody brings this up. They just let him get away with this. But then he turned out, I respected him so much toward the end. He became one of my absolute favorites. But Agassi, on the other hand, I never disliked him, but I thought he was overrated. But boy, he proved his wrong.
1: Gutty, though. Gutty. Another stat. And Kevin, I'm going to let you guess. Okay. Well, this one, I'm not going to ask you to guess, but at 29, Zverev is the seventh oldest man to win his first major. Right? That says something.
0: Okay.
1: And then you'll probably get this, but if you get the year, you get a prize. First German man to win the French Open since who and when?
0: That's a good question, because I don't think Becker never won the French, did he?
1: He did. I'm sorry. I botched the question. You get bonus points, Kevin. Nicely done. Major. First German man to win a major.
0: No, since Becker. That surprised me.
1: Since Becker.
0: Some good ones like Muster and then Michael Stitch. I'm surprised none of those guys ever won majors. No, I saw that stat. That really surprised me.
1: Yeah, and the Australian in 96.
0: Right.
1: And the first German to win the French since 1937. Henner Henkel, whoever that is. So there you go.
0: Boy, I know of one German. There was a great book I read about a German who was, there was a lot of intrigue because he was a closet gay player, but this was during the time of Hitler, who was a great, that wasn't his name, I can't remember the name. He had a name like, an aristocratic name like von Krupp or something like that, who was a great German player at that time, but that was not the same guy, though. So obviously, I don't know that many players from the 30s. I mean, besides the obvious ones.
1: Yeah. All right. Anything else on the French?
0: That's it. No, like I said, Wimbledon just 2.5 weeks off.
1: All right. All right. The show is Sports
0: By
1: Middle.
0: The way, yeah, that's true. We're already halfway there. Wow.
1: Right. Well, almost. I'm Gus Lignos with Kevin O'Dante. What were you going to say?
0: Well, we should mention, you know, because especially once we talk about the NBA, it probably should at least preview the College World Series, is that in this abysmal year of the San Francisco Giants so far, and my brother-in-law went the other night, apparently it was just like an utter grump fest. They were booing. That was the one where they just looked like they were going to, they scored too late, it looked like they were going to have a nice victory, and they just coughed it up like that. Today, you could say they had the greatest comeback in their history at the a game at whatever the Oracle, I guess it's called right now. They were down. I'm just amazed that I even bothered. It wasn't on TV down here. It wasn't on MLB, but I was just sort of dozing off. Like I said, I was a total zombie today. And they were down 2-0, and then all of a sudden the floodgates were open, and I missed some of it. And I somehow left the radio on when they were down 9-1 in the eighth. They came back and won today.
1: What? And, Wait. What team?
0: The Giants.
1: The San Francisco Giants. We're down 9-1 in the eighth inning and won the game?
0: And they won. They won the game 11-10. And Devers hit a home run, Chapman hit a home run, and it was a walk-off grand slam by this phenom, Bryce Eldridge. And it was just shocking. Hearing it on the radio, John Miller, I mean, our veteran guy, he was like, I never heard a game quite like this. And they looked it up. They'd never made a comeback like that since they were the New York Giants. I do remember a game in early 1973 when I was in high school, when they were down 7-0, I believe, in the ninth with two outs against the Pirates, and they came back. I always remember a one-hit wonder guy named Chris Arnold hit a grand slam. But I mean, this is one for the ages, man. I don't know how it's going to. Going to reflect on the rest of the season or anything like that, but you can't argue with something like that.
1: Pretty cool. Now, what happened in yesterday's game? And the reason why I ask is my son went, and so I'm just curious what kind of a game he saw.
0: Yesterday was, I mean, it wasn't a... We've got to remember, too, is that the Nationals are one of the surprise teams, and I think they're the highest-scoring team, maybe the second-highest-scoring team in baseball this year. They're not going to catch the Phillies or anything like that, or the Braves, obviously, is who I should say in the East, but they're definitely in the wild card hunt right now. They're just putting up tons. Last night's game was just kind of a dud, actually. The Giants had their chances, and then they kept it close, but then they gave it up late.
1: Oh, well.
0: But there was another game that was definitely enjoyable to watch, especially because I was disappointed on either Saturday and Sunday night. Those are the nights I got off of work early enough to watch games, but there were no NBA games that weekend, so at least I had the Giants and Cubs on Sunday Night Baseball to watch on NBC, and that was that great, the one-to-one game that, the new closer, Dylan, he won for him. That was fun. So, just, you know, you take what you get in a season like this. Man, we got a lot today.
1: That's pretty cool. All right, in the NHL, this is turning into being a really, really entertaining Stanley Cup Finals. Again, we talked about this, or at least I did last week. Don't have really any vested interest in either of the teams when I think about the Carolina Hurricanes or the Las Vegas Golden Knights, especially when you think that this is the ninth year of their existence. They're in their third Cup Finals, including their very first year where they lost in the finals, and then they won a Cup 3 years ago. I mean, obviously a very talented team. But you wonder, how come this has just been such great back and forth, high octane offense being displayed by both teams? The Hart, the goalie for Vegas, I think set a record, first time ever a Stanley Cup Finals goalie has given up four goals in four straight games. Now, that's not a great record to have, but he's not a bad goalie, but there's just been a lot of chances, and I love the skating and the openness and a lot of flurries, and you know, we're tied at two apiece. The first game was a Vegas win 5-4 in a very exciting game. Then there was the overtime win by Carolina, right, to even that series at one. That was 4-3. Both those games in Carolina, again, they go 2-2, 1-1-1. The next two games in Vegas, that was the double overtime game three, with Vegas with that win on a really funky, fluky goal. So this game goes into two overtimes, and they're more than halfway through the second overtime. So a lot of hockey in a 4-4 game. And Vegas takes a shot from the point. It hits the backboards. Like, it goes wide of the net by like 2 feet, hits the backboards, and caroms. There's your word, Kevin. Caroms back straight and hits off the back leg of the goalie and into the net to end it. That's how a double overtime game ended. Fluky goal. Anyway.
0: Wow. I kept track of that one. I still haven't got a chance to see any of those. I did not know specifics.
1: And then last night, the game was tied at, I think it was 3-3 after two periods. And then in the fourth, a really pretty goal by Stahl. Stahl, you might remember, we think about all the hockey families, right? The brothers who have graced the NHL over the years. The Stahl brothers, three of them. And this is Jordan Stahl. And he was, the goalie was out of position. The puck came across the crease from the left to the right. And Stahl was falling down. And as he was falling down, he extended all the way out and reached out and sort of flicked the stick, backhanded it, and got just under it enough to raise it over the sprawling goaltender's stick, who came sprawling from the other side. And it was a pretty goal late in the game. And then they got an open netter to clinch it 5-3 to even the series at two. And by the way, that open net goal was another weird one. Guy just, from behind his own net, shot it off the boards, and it hit, like, I think one of those clips that holds the glass together, and so took a weird ricochet, and then just glided all the way right through the center of the goal, and the goalie was pulled because it was a one-goal game, and went in, and then that pretty much sealed it. So the series goes back to Carolina, tied at two. And the other interesting note was, we talked last week about Freddie Anderson, the goalie who started the first three games for Carolina. And here's the guy whose agent and very close friend, Claude Lemieux, killed himself. So you knew that stuff was going on in his head. And he had given up four goals through two periods, I believe, or maybe not even that long. And they pulled him. And they brought in a guy named Bussi, B-U-S-S-I, who hasn't played much, and he got him back in the game. And then Carolina came back, and they scored three goals in 39 seconds. 39 seconds, three goals. Think about that. That's a Cup Finals record. And then they scored a fourth, tied it up, and they they gave Bussi the start in Game 4 after that Game 3 win, and he played well. I think he stopped 19 out of 22 shots. And now we go to Game 5. It'll be interesting if they I think they stick with this guy Bussi again. You go with the hot goal. He's been playing pretty well. So I'm enjoying this. If you haven't watched it, it's a great series, Kevin. Just a lot of action, and it's two really good teams. They're really close, and I think Carolina is going to win it in seven.
2: Okay, yeah, I know. I kind of feel bad. I haven't watched much of it. It just hasn't worked out that way that I haven't had a chance to, but maybe I'll try, especially if, as you say, it gets down to a game seven.
1: Yep. Cool. All right, so
2: before we get to the NBA, we should at least mention, where is it here?
1: What
2: the College World Series will be starting on Friday, and we should mention the brackets. You know, as always, it's the 18 sort of round robin double elimination. And West Virginia, who, as I mentioned, beat Cal Poly in Super Regionals, will be playing Troy. So at least there is one. It wasn't like a couple of years ago. Every team was, I think, from either the Big Ten or the ACC. So at least there's a little variety here. So West Virginia against Troy, and then Carolina against Ole Miss, Alabama on Saturday at, they're playing Oklahoma and Georgia against Texas. So that is, those are the opening matches.
1: And you said Carolina, you mean North Carolina?
2: North Carolina, yeah.
1: All right, so a lot of big name schools except for Troy. Now, tell me, Troy, is it University of Troy?
2: We looked it up one time. It's in Alabama, and that's still all I really know about it.
1: Okay, if you were going to ask me, where is Troy located, what state? I think I would have gone with Ohio. Why is that, I wonder? I don't know. Alabama. I don't think I would have got that. That probably would have been after 10 guesses before I got to Alabama.
2: Let's see here exactly where it is.
1: And what's
2: Troy, Alabama, of all places.
1: What is their mascot's name?
2: Oh, boy, that's a very good question.
1: Come on, we got to get the Gladiators of Troy.
2: They're not the Trojans, I don't think. Good question. I'm still not getting that.
1: Come on, I'm going to have to play the theme from Shaft.
2: Can't find it, sorry.
1: Oh, man. Oh. All right, we'll get our crack staff on that. All right, so here we are. My son, Max, avid sports fan. Somehow he tells me
2: they are the Trojans. So, their official mascot, his name T. Roy, an energetic sword-wielding Trojan. Okay,
1: sword-wielding, sword-wield. Of course, he's sword-wielding. Yes. Sandals wearing, sword wielding, shield carrying. What's his nickname of Troy? The Trojan? What is it? T Troy?
3: T Roy.
1: Oh, goodness. Not to be confused with T Rex.
3: Right.
1: Anyway, so my son Max says the Knicks are going to win games 1 and 2 in San Antonio, lose game 3, win game 4, lose game 5, and win it at the Garden in 6. So far, he's on track. Like, I would never, ever think they would win 2 and then lose 1, right? On the road, on the road, on the road. And then I saw a stat. The last time the road team won the first 3 games of a series, it was back when Charles was on the Suns against Michael and the Bulls.
0: Great series. 1993.
1: Yeah. Who else was on that Suns team?
0: Oh, it was Marley and Hordasek, and I think Chambers. Eddie, I know KJ had to be on him. I don't know if Eddie was still with him or not then. But no, that was one of the better. I still think those Portland teams we talked about last week when we memorialized Adelman were the best teams of in my remembrance, who never won an NBA championship. But yeah, that was a really good Suns team. Hated them because they owned the Warriors. But yeah, that was good.
1: Now the San Antonio Spurs. What's that?
0: Here's a good stat for you. There was one other time in history, and I remember it well, even though it was 7 years before I was born. No, not really. That there were 3 guys on a finals team who played together in college, besides Josh Hart, Brunson, and Mikhail Bridges, all from Villanova right now.
1: Hold on a second. Before you tell me, I'm trying to think of what would be a. Can you give me a slight hint, but nothing major?
0: No, it's obscure. In all likelihood, I've only heard of one of these guys, and I would assume you've only heard of one of these guys either.
1: Then what school?
0: Before either of us were born.
1: Oh, okay. What school was it?
0: DePaul.
1: And it was before we were born?
0: Yeah.
1: Okay, well then, no clue.
0: No, the 1949 Minneapolis Lakers, I mean, George Mikan, who was one of the great players of all time, I knew he went to DePaul, and 2 other guys were DePaul, and I have no idea who they were. Oh. We can look it up, but, you know, that was it.
1: Yeah, I was going to say, like, I'm trying to remember who were the great DePaul players, right? We had Mark Aguirre, wasn't Terry Cummings? Who else went there? Rod Strickland, I want to say, maybe?
0: Could be.
1: I don't know. Now I'm grasping. Anyway, so the youngest.
0: It was 1949, though. It would have been Ray Meyer because he started in 1940. And we remember him coaching well into the 80s.
1: Oh, wow. Now that's a blast from the past. Youngest NBA Finals team?
0: Portland,
1: followed by this year's San Antonio Spurs team.
0: Second youngest.
1: Yep. Yeah. All right, so game 1, riveting. Game 2, riveting. Game 3, not quite as riveting, but pretty much riveting, right? And, you know, we talked about this the last 2 weeks about the refereeing, and I didn't want to go there, and I stayed away from it. But as I watch these games, I'm thinking, man, the Spurs are getting a lot of calls. And by the way, I got to go and say this. Wemby is a sneaky, dirty player. What do you say to that comment?
0: I wouldn't go that far, but he definitely is, you know, he's not a saint. He does what needs to be done. He can be persuasive.
1: All right, I'll give you that. He's not a saint. He does what needs to be done. Oh, man. I was watching the game thinking, okay, after the replay showed how Wemby just shoved Brunson in the back of the head. It was an obvious flagrant one. The refs didn't see it. So you think, if you're the Knicks video review guy sitting on the bench with your iPad and you see that, okay, if you take that to the ref and show it to him, say, look, it's too late now. You're not going to go back and change the call. But you show it to him so that they know they blew one, so they owe you one. So if there's a tie-break call, you're going to get it. So does that move work? Or does it backfire? Because they resent that you brought that to them. Well, I thought about this. What do you think? I don't know. I'm just throwing. I didn't hear any sports characters talk about this, but I had that thought.
0: That's a good question. I, it, it, You know, you would. You, this is sort of a cop out. You would have to go with the individual official. I would think if you do it judiciously. I mean, if you get in the habit of doing it, it's going to backfire on you. But if you do it once in a while, it can be beneficial.
1: Yeah, I think that's a decent answer, right? I kind of get it. And then apparently, it got reviewed after the fact, and meaning after the game, and I read that it was viewed that Wembanyama was not going to be assessed a flagrant foul. So I guess there's a rule that you can review after the game and assess a flagrant in the next game. That's another one we got to write down for our crack staff to look up for us. Because I saw a thing on the ticker coming across, like, whoa, interesting. They definitely missed it live. But, I mean, everybody saw it because they kept replaying it. But so anyway, a lot of questionable calls. And look, the Spurs won Game 3 fair and square, right? They outplayed the Knicks. They deserve to win it. But there's definitely this, I'm just going to say, when my lovely wife says, man, Vegas, right? Or my son, Vegas, right? We're watching the game together. And like, yeah, the NBA would love for this to go seven games. But, right?
0: I found that game as captivating as the first two. And I missed the bulk of it. I was able to listen to the last half hour as I was driving home. PJ Carlisle still sucks, by the way. But, no, it wasn't until the very, very last seconds that game was... Even though they held the lead for the longest time in the fourth quarter there, but that game was never in doubt till like 3 seconds left, actually. No, this has been a phenomenal...
1: Yeah, there were big shots... Right. Didn't Brunson made the big threes at the end, and then then Castle hit that one with the shot clock winding down, which was like, oh, right. There was the resiliency of both these teams, right? Coming back when you're like, no, they just don't have it tonight, right? And Wembanyama makes a big three. Vassell only took four shots, but he made three threes, right? So he made them count. And I'm trying to think of other stats. I mean, Brunson in Game 3 had 30 points, but he took 25 shots. So, you know, he's got us, but he made three out of his last four threes. So maybe that's, you know, harbinger for what might come about. But this is a great series. I think you got the hottest team in the Knicks against sort of this just super talented, young, don't know any better Spurs team with the best player in basketball right now. And I'm just going to say it, he is. And you can, all your SGA fans might argue, or Jokic or whoever you want to say, but I'm it's a very fascinating series. I love the game that Anunoby played, both ends of the floor. His defense, I compare him a lot to Draymond. The ability to defend a rim run and go straight up and sort of jump straight and back and thus avoid a foul and still get a hand on the ball. No one does it better than those two guys. Like, Wemby's the defensive player of the year because his timing and his length, and he blocks shots. But the position defense, and Brunson's not bad either, by the way, as is Pajemski. But from at the rim with guys with some height and length, like Draymond has long arms, so that definitely helps. And Anunoby, 6'8"? But the way they can go up and defend layups and still not get charged with fouls and go up and deflect and block shots is Anunoby. I did not realize what a great defender he truly is. He's been playing great on both ends of the ball. Now, Towns didn't have a great game in Game 3. He was kind of pedestrian, right? And he's been the best player on the Knicks through the playoffs. I mean, you could talk about Brunson in the fourth quarter, maybe, but from four quarters of play, Cat has been phenomenal. I love that he's been aggressive, going to the rim and finishing strong, playing some good defense. And timely shots, and they'll make the occasional three. So I'm trying to remember now what I think when we started this series, I thought the Spurs in seven. And clearly I'm changing my pick now and think the Knicks are going to win this series. Kevin, what do you got?
0: Since I know what's going on right now in this game, I'll say I made this prediction before this game started. And at that point, the Knicks were up 2-1. I mean, they still were up 2-1. I still thought the Spurs are going to win, because I feel that if the Spurs could beat OKC, as good as and dynamic as the Knicks have been, they could beat the Knicks, and they will, in 6 or 7.
1: Yeah. We'll see. I'm part of it is I've trying to draw into my New York roots. I wore my Walt Frazier shirt the first 2 games, and I didn't wear it for game 3. So tonight I got to go home and put it on. How about that?
0: Describe it. Is it a Walt Frazier shirt?
1: Nah, it's my brother bought it for me. It's a dark blue shirt, and it has a computer generated image of Frazier dribbling a basketball. So it's not even a picture. It almost looks like an early video game, almost not quite as nascent as a Pong era type of video game, but it's not like great granularity or anything like that. So like poor resolution, Walt Frazier, clearly computer generated, driven a basketball, and I think he's wearing the Puma Clyde sneakers. He's got the sideburns. So Rick Monday, Nick fan. All right. Mm-hmm. Well, since the game's on, we should go talk about something else.
0: Well, yeah, we should. I guess that leaves soccer. I mean, there is a little tournament going on that's starting, and we should mention a few things about it. I did not get caught up at all. The last one, actually, I watched a lot of. That was the one in Qatar. I don't even know if that was early in the morning. I was like, the one before that, Rio, was the one I missed most of. That was a great tournament. So let us look and see what the early matches are. And I know this is, of course, World Cup.
1: Hey, Kevin, have you ever, while you're looking that up, have you ever watched or listened to the Pat McAfee show?
0: No, I never have. I know some people are just crazy about him. I have no idea what he sounds like, what his shtick is and everything. I mean, he's a former punter or something like that who's gotten, I guess, the number one guy now in sports radio.
1: It's more than radio. He's on TV. Reason why I brought him up is I just saw a blurb. He just signed a $60 million deal with ESPN, right? And it's $60 million a year. Isn't that crazy?
0: Yeah, it's crazy to me. But, I mean, have you listened to him? Do you like him? I've known some people who I respect, who think he's really good, but I can't say I've ever heard him. I just, we talk about enough of this stuff.
1: All I've heard is flipping the channels and catching a minute or two, and he sounds fine, high energy, a little bit in your face. I just don't listen long enough to really have a strong opinion. I just was stunned when I saw how much money he's making, and then of course this depressed me when it said nearly double what Stephen A. Smith makes.
0: Okay.
1: I'm like, oh my God, Stephen A. Smith makes $30 million a year or something close to that. All right, Kevin, we got to change our shtick. We just start yelling. Just start yelling.
0: I know. Still yelling. We can catch up to that. I can stand a little jumpy.
1: We will not lower ourselves. We will not do that.
0: Did you go to any of the matches in 94 when they were at Stanford Stadium? And then the World Cup, the only other times the World Cup's been in... Well, I shouldn't say the only other times it's been
1: no.
0: in America, since it was in Mexico a couple of times.
1: I did not, but I
0: had a ticket for one game. It was like there was Brazil was like the glamour. You couldn't get the Brazil tickets at all, but it was like Russia and I don't know, some African country or something like that. But it was when I worked at Tower Records, and it was the day of inventory. You could never take inventory day off, and it still bugs me that I never saw one. Because, it's not even just the secondary market. I don't think there are any tickets available for less than four figures for this one. So, you know, I kind of...
1: Which game? Which game are you talking about with the four figures?
0: I think pretty much most every game, I would imagine.
1: Well, it's odd today that I had a meeting today with a customer, and we have a joint partner. It's my partner, I guess it would be his vendor, who offered tickets, and this guy is from Australia. And we were offered tickets, now, albeit a month ago, so I need to reconfirm this, but... for the Paraguay-Australia game, and it was two for him because he's the customer and he'd bring his son. I would go and one of my colleagues and then my partner. And I said to him today, I said, hey, don't tell your son just yet because I hate for him to be disappointed because I still don't have the reconfirmation that we're going to the game. He goes, well, I'm not too worried about it. One way or another, I'm going to go because I'm seeing that on StubHub or equivalent. Tickets are now being sold for half off.
0: Okay.
1: So I was really surprised because early on, those tickets were really hard to get and super expensive and prices were going up. But as the event draws closer, it seems like maybe the tickets are not as brutal. This is unofficial reports, by the way, but something for you fans out there. If you were thinking you were priced out, check it out. It may not be as bad as you once thought. I'll leave it at that.
0: So, yeah, the U.S. is in a group with Paraguay, who they're opening against. That's going to be the there's three host nations, but that's going to be the American. No, that's going to be Friday night at 6 o'clock against Paraguay. Where is that? That one is, imagine, we're at, tell us where this game is, where this match is, please. I should be able to look this up. Yeah. Oh, it's at the Rams Stadium. So fine. Is going to be the opener. So Australia is going to be the one at Levi?
1: Yes, against Paraguay.
0: And Turkey is the other team in our group. I can't say our because it is American, you know, so we all are American even though we're not on the team. And I heard like you were saying about the prices going down, I heard that was not quite sold out the other day. The only one of the host nation ones that is sold out is Mexico, the absolute first game tomorrow at noon. Hosting South Africa. One other game not involving a host tomorrow, South Korea at Chechnya at 7 o'clock. And then Canada's opener against Bosnia and Herzegovina is going to be Friday at noon.
1: So when are they? Okay, are these the real deal games now? We're done with the friendlies?
0: Oh, yeah. There's no more friendlies now.
1: Okay. So, by the way, do you have a cloud of the week?
0: Yeah, I mean, I can come up with one, sure.
1: Okay, because this isn't going to be the cloud of the week, but
0: I could live without mine. But
1: no. But I do want to just share a little story because I was at my friend's house, and we had recorded the hockey game, and we were going to watch it late, and his friend started to say something about the game, and I could just tell. I'm like, I said, oh, I don't want to hear anything about it. And I put my hands over my ears, like, blah, blah, blah, blah. And I did that for like 10 seconds. And then I took my hands off my ears and said, all I was going to say was, yeah, you could just tune in for the fourth period. And I was like, oh my God, seriously? After that whole big histrionics that I did with my hands over my ears, right? And all I could think of was 1986. Oh, my admin back in the day when I worked for Texas Instruments, right? The Mets are playing the Astros during the day, and I told her, I said, look, if any customer calls to tell me about the Met game, because back then I was a big diehard Met fan, and all my customers knew that I was a Met fan, I was like, just please don't say anything to me, right? So sure enough, back then, it's before voicemail, I go back, and in the little slot are all those little yellow pad pieces of paper, right, with all the, you know, so-and-so called in it, and the thing says, way to go, extra innings, ! And I go up, like, Cheryl, what the heck? I told you, don't say anything. She goes, I didn't tell you who won. It's like, oh, my God. And the Mets are down to the Astros 6-3 going into the ninth. I know they're going to come back and score three runs. It was so brutal. Like, oh, the drama was totally taken out of it. Oh. So anyway, I was like, oh, wow. The Hurricanes, they're down by 3 goals. Guess what? They're going to score 3 and send it to overtime. Like, oh, how anticlimactic. Like, oh, my God. Okay. Anyway, I'm done. What's your clout of the week, Kevin?
0: Well, you know, as much as I like to stay away from politics, I got to give it to Trump, you know, for all the stuff that he's done, you know, disinviting the Warriors, disrespecting the NBA, and then just let him decide to take over, attend an NBA game, his nasty comments and everything like that. I didn't even read everything he said, but everything I knew about it. Again, don't mess with, do your stuff with Dana White and NASCAR and fine. Like, don't mess with my NBA buddy, okay?
1: That's funny you brought that up, though, Kevin, because I was talking to a friend of mine, and when I found out that Trump was going to the game at the Garden, I thought to myself, it's pretty selfish of him, right? So now security's going to be up the yin-yang. It's just going to be more of a you-know-what show, right? And to, I guess, ABC, ESPN's credit, they showed him once. Breen gave him more reverence than I would have. But after that, they didn't show him anymore, which I was like, thank goodness for that.
0: Good. Yeah, I didn't see it, but enough for to say, yeah, he definitely is clod worthy, which he is all the time. But, you know, we try to make it more entertaining and keep away from that crap.
1: All right, Kevin. Well, I'm going to sign off for just like a little bit early, and I know Brian Damage up next is going to be very happy, but I got to play this theme from Shaft again in honor of the old 70s telecast of New York Knicks games on WRTV Channel 9 in New York. For Kevin Adante, I'm Gus Lignos. 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

every morning as they wait in line, instead of dying of starvation, forced to risk their lives for a bag of flour, what remains of the Palestinian nation. Did they pass a resolution in the parliament somewhere? Did they castigate the killers for their crimes? Did they say that sometime soon they might do something too late, just like every other time? Sorry I can't hear you above the noise of the Israelis gunning down little girls and boys. I'm just listening to the wailing of a million children dying. I'm hearing on NPR and BBC Israeli fascist politicians lying. Meanwhile, someone said something about somewhere. Was it Boulder or Ukraine? Was there something about the Taoiseach or the Prime Minister of Spain? Sorry I can't hear you above the noise of the Israelis gunning down little girls and boys. Hearing protesters who say, bring them home, as they're wrapped in blue and white. What differentiates them, I don't know, from the Holocaust deniers of the right. Perhaps an argument could be made in a time of peace, but this is total war. If you're talking about anything else, then what the hell do you stand for? Sorry I can't hear you above the noise of the Israelis gunning down little girls and boys. I'm watching every morning as they wait in line, instead of dying of starvation, forced to risk their lives for a bag of flour, what remains of the Palestinian nation.

MC5 on KFJC, Looking at You from the Motor City is Burning Live LP. Before that, David Rovics from his In Our Dreams acoustic record, and Little Roger and the Goosebumps opened up at the top of the hour with Stairway to Gilligan's Island. 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

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Effigies was in the middle there with Bright Ice. 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And I wanted to tell you that the U.S. Equal Employment Opportunity Commission is responsible for enforcing federal laws that make it illegal to discriminate against job applicants or an employee for reasons of race, color, religion, sex, national origin, age, disability, or genetic information. 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Back to music. Shout out to my man, Jason Honey, vocalist of Social Unrest, right here on KFJC.

Dr. No on KFJC. That's the Dr. No from Oxnard, not the Dr. No who is the guitarist in Bad Brains. Track was Watch It Burn. Before that, Sin 34 from LA. Nothing Makes Sense. The Freeze brought us New Poison, Articles of Faith, By This War. Kraut going out to my man Kevin McClellan and Doomed Youth. Subhumans, not the Subhumans from the UK, but the Subhumans from Canada. New Order. Zero Boys brought us Civilizations Dying, and way up top 20 minutes ago or so, Social Unrest from their SU2000 record. That was I Want to Be Heard right here on KFJC. You're listening to Diabolically Opposed. My name's Brian Damage. I split weeks with J Omega, so I'm here till 10. J will be here next week. But I wanted to let you know what's going on tomorrow, 10 a.m. to 2 p.m. Good Karma is bringing us a special on Beyond Bollywood, the musical legacy of Asha Bhosle. She departed this life in April, best known as a playback singer for Bollywood music, but her musical range went far beyond Bollywood. She recorded over 400 records. And Good Karma is going to try and help you sort through the amazing amount of records that Asha made. And that's tomorrow, 10 a.m. to 2 p.m. right here on KFJC, 89.7 FM and KFJC.org. Let's get back to the music. 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

Jerry's Kids on KFJC, with Torn Apart. Before that, False Prophets from the Peace compilation. If you bought the CD, it'd be called Peace War. And that was Banana Split Republic in a very ill-advised foray into rapping by white kids from the suburbs. Raw Power brought us Power, and we opened up top with DOA from the Bloodied But Unbowed record, and that was The Enemy. Brian Damage with Here. I wanted to tell you that the Volunteer Center of Santa Cruz County connects people with hundreds of local nonprofits and community volunteer opportunities. 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

0: Government issue on KFJC with Here's the Rope. Before that, Aggression brought us Don't Be Mistaken. The Dicks were Lost and Divided. Naked Ray Gun told us about the Rat Patrol. TSOL from their crazy synth-driven Beneath the Shadows record from 1983 brought us Wash Away. Decry did Asylum, and SNFU opened up top with The Devil's Voice from a record called If You Swear You'll Catch No Fish. 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Brian Damage with you here on Diabolically Opposed. I'm here till 10, and I wanted to let you know that we have a special next Wednesday, and that is Britain Invades Part 1. It's a two-show series on an exploration of the influence of British music in America, beginning with the roots. Phil Dirt and Ann Arbor are hosting. That's 10 a.m. to 2 p.m. next Wednesday. So don't miss it right here on KFJC. 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
1: 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Power is power. It's the law of the land. Those who live for death will die by their own hands. Life is no ordeal if you can come to terms. Reject the system which dictates the norm. From dehumanization to arms production for the benefit of a nation or its destruction. It's your choice. Peace or annihilation.

Channel 3 on KFJC. One more for all my true friends, and for all my true friends, and I hope some of you are listening, but let me know. I think about you all the time, and nothing but good wishes for you. Before that, Poison Idea from Darby Crash Rides Again record. That was Pure Hate. GBH, The Great Big Haircuts, brought us The Race Against Time. We opened up top with Crucifix from their Dehumanization record and Annihilation right here on KFJC. Name of the show is Diabolically Opposed. I'm Brian Damage. 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

Strike Under on KFJC with Context. Before that, De Kreutzen from their Yellow record. This Hope Reagan Youth brought us the original radical version of New Aryans. The Faith, or Faith, did No Choice. Circle Jerks from the group Sex. I have to call it an EP. There's a million songs on it, but it's only 12 minutes long. Back Against the Wall. Negative Approach from their EP. Live Your Life. DI did Uncontrollable Urge, cover of the Devo song. And we opened up top with UK Subs, title track from their Riot record. 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Don't miss 4 hours of Sonny Rollins a week from Friday. Getting back to music, China White. Maybe the first hardcore record I ever identified. 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

Wasted Youth on KFJC. I know you were waiting for a beeped out song, and there you go. F Authority from the Reagan's Inn record. Before that, Germs. I know they played the Germs a couple weeks ago, but, you know, hey, that's a really good record. Communist Eyes. Negative Trend. Did How You Feeling from their We Don't Play, and we opened up top with China White from their Danger Zone record and Live in Your Eyes. 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And I wanted to let you know that the Humane Society of Silicon Valley works in San Jose and Milpitas to provide pet adoptions, vaccine clinics, and other essential pet services for South Bay Area residents. 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Back to it. 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

0: Eddie and the Subtitles on KFJC with American Society. Before that, the original 7-inch version of Agent Orange and Bloodstains. I never thought I'd play Suicidal Tendencies on the radio again, but that was Fascist Pig from their Institutionalized record. The Simpletones told us about how much they like drugs. Social D, again, another band that I haven't had much interest in the last 36 years, but that was Playpen from their Derek and Brent era, early 80s. The Weirdos did Helium Bar, and we opened up top with The Middle Class and Out of Vogue. 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
0: 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Getting back to it, Rick Agnew on KFJC.

Kennedys from the Fresh Fruit record and Chemical Warfare from a compilation called Let Them Eat Jelly Beans. That was Flipper and Ha Ha Ha. We opened up top with Rick Agnew and his first solo record called All By Myself, and that was OC Life. All we heard in that set right here on KFJC. The name of the show is Diabolically Opposed. Name of the person talking to you on the microphone is Brian Damage. 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And I wanted to let you know that Berkeley Humane serves the people and animals of the East Bay by providing life-saving programs for cats and dogs. 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For more information, go to berkeleyhumane.org. Back to it. You might recognize the song, but you might not recognize the version. This is Replacements, the demo version of Valentine on KFJC.

Woohoo! Rip Roaring Fun from Jason and the Scorchers, White Lies from their Lost and Found record. Max Starburst was in there, and Replacements opened up top with the demo version of Valentine. Brian Damage with you here on KFJC 89.7 FM. And a couple of sad losses in the last couple of weeks. Steve Almas, everyone will say Steve Almas from the Suicide Commandos, bass player for the Suicide Commandos out of Minneapolis, and that is very, very true. But Steve had a long and fruitful solo career under his own name and under the name Beat Rodeo. 1982, he put out an EP. He went to Drive-In Studios, Mitch Easter's studio, and engaged Mitch to help him make this record. He made a four-song EP on a record label called Coyote, which promptly went out of business, leaving these EPs sort of stranded in the ether. I bought one at the time, and one of my favorite records from the 80s, quite honestly. Top 50 at least. And I'm going to play three tracks from it for you here. Remembering Steve Almas, this is Beat Rodeo. What's the matter on KFJC?

Steve Almos and Beat Rodeo on KFJC. That was No One. Before that, Do You Mean It? And we opened up top with What's the Matter? All from his self-titled Beat Rodeo EP from 1982 out on Coyote Records. We lost Steve last week. Yeah, he of a prodigious solo career, Beat Rodeo, and the Suicide Commandos. So Fair Winds and Following Seas to Steve. And much love and respect for his family. Another sad loss that hit late last week. James Blood Ulmer, maybe the spiritual and technical successor to Jimi Hendrix. Just astonishing guitarist and vocalist. One of the best shows I've ever seen in my life was James Blood Ulmer with Minutemen opening. And wow, talk about a mind blow for a 20-year-old. And yeah, just crazy. James was 86 and had many solo records and worked with other people as well. I'm going to play four songs from him on the way out. Lurker is here, and he is going to entertain you starting at 10. Thank you so much for your time. As always, if you need somebody to talk to, or don't even need to bother to talk to them, you can just call or you can text, whatever. 988 is that number in North America, 988. If you're having mental health issues, wellness issues, and you just need to, maybe you just need to unload off your chest, 988 is that number. Brian Damage with you out. See you in a couple weeks. Thanks so much. Have a great evening.

Broadcasting from Foothill College's KFJC, Los Altos Hills. I'm Lurker, and this is Cerebral Vortex. We're going to let this fantastic tune just wind on through here and keep rolling along the mighty fine 89.7.

0: 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Ni hao is exactly how hello sounds in Taipei.
1: In Portugal, it's hola. In Arabic, salam. Saying zdravo means hello in Macedonian.
2: It's aloha in Hawaii. They say asu in Greece. In Israel, the word shalom, and that means peace. The Italians have buongiorno, the Viennese servus.
0: When you're at the Eiffel Tower, just smile and say salut.
3: Hello, hello, hello, hello. Hello, hello, hello, hello, hello, hello.
0: In Nepal, they say namaste.
1: In Sweden, good dag. In Thailand, sabaide ru, dobri den, in Prague.
0: In the Spanish language, hola. The Netherlands, it's dog. In Japanese, konnichiwa. And hey, in Little Rock, when you say uhaligani, Swahili is the tongue. In Russian, it's strazvuche, which sounds way better sung. If you're ever in Korea, annyeonghaseyo. And in some parts of Brooklyn, hello is just plain yo.
3: Hello,
2: hello.

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Tune into the Cerebral Vortex. I'm your host, Lurker. Just getting things started here for the next 4 hours. Join in, kick back, relax, enjoy, have some fun. I'm having fun. Great thing about it, you can always have fun here. Things switch up as you go along. One track leads you to do something else. Nightmares on Wax was not on the agenda, but it's what came in. Because it just felt right. So that was, as I said, Nightmares on Wax with Morse. Off their release, Car Boot Soul. Before that, Praxis doing Viral Sonata 69 from their release Mold. As I said, just getting things started. Mighty fine. Thank you to Brian Damage for holding down the 7 to 10. Diabolically opposed every Wednesday night, 7 to 10 p.m. Go to the archives, check out his set list, relive the past, flashback, enjoy the wonderful tunes. I certainly was. So what do we got? Lots of great things, an opportunity for you to be a part of the station. Our summer 2026 hybrid training class starts on Wednesday, July 1st, and registration is now open. 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So back to some music. Got a bit of reggae here. Easy Star All Stars with Us and Them. Okay, FGC.

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0: set of being refugees to be fighters. This is very important. We were refugees, homeless. We became now fighters, freedom fighters,
1: KFJC. I'm Lurker, rolling through the cerebral vortex. Just heard Muslim Gauze with their untitled track, first track, off of Versus Species of Fishes, put out by the Tourette label. And started off with Easy Star All Stars doing Us and Them, off dub Side of the Moon from the Easy Star label. So we've heard in that set as we get it, things going here. Quick reminder, upcoming opportunity for you to get out, gather some music yourself. It's time for another KFJC record swap. 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All ages are welcome. And if you're interested in being a vendor, setting up a table, there's information there on the website as well. Up next, time for some off-the-chain story time with Hurricanes of Love and Holy Story on KFJC.

I was on a holy psychedelic tour, oh yeah, with my brother Invisible Dave. That man is a gangster, oh yeah, puffs 10,000 pounds a day. Oh yeah, yeah. And so me and Invisible Dave was on a psychedelic 2-month tour. We put out a holy split album together, 12 inches, if you know what I'm saying.

Very day. We're recording some psychedelic tunes, man. We went on a psychedelic holy two-month tour. We started out on the East Coast. We started cruising down towards Florida. We got down to Florida. We met a psychedelic pimp with a third eye protruding from his head. Alcoholic gangster. We went swimming in the spiritual ocean, oh yeah. We went to Mobile, Alabama, a psychedelic cursed place, if you ask me, my friend. It was psychedelic as fuck. We pull up, and this gangster named Sadhu Baba set up the show for us. He took us down to the taco stand. We went in this yuppie taco joint in Mobile, Alabama.

staying at his house, but they ain't got no indoor plumbing. It's a pretty crappy place. The vibes are pretty horrendous. The dude who's chilling there, it's about 2 p.m., the dude's already blackout drunk. But he takes us down to the Cracker Taco stand. We roll up in that joint. They gave us free tacos and margaritas all day. I was so damn crunk when I left that joint, that shit was insane, dog. We left there, we went back to the house. There was gangsters flipping out, trying to attack him and stuff, because I guess he wouldn't give him any of his cocaine, dog. So gangsters was wilding the fuck out and coming at him and shit at the house while we were supposed to be playing. And there was like maybe two people at the show.

blown out of it. We went down to New Orleans. The show got canceled because of a psychedelic rainstorm. Hurricane warnings, if you know what I'm saying. We kept on cruising. We went through Texas. We met the psychedelic Christian noise pimp named Black Magic Marker. Off the fucking chain. He dresses up as Jesus Christ, pours blood all over himself and wiles out on stage to harsh noise. That shit is off the chain. Later on in life, I took Black Magic Marker down to New Orleans and we played a psychedelic show out on the bayou where an alligator was shooting bubbles up at me and these psychedelic little dogs were flipping out. We played on this psychedelic place called Alligator Point out on the bayou. That shit was also off the chain. And Black Magic Marker performed out there, acoustic with this crazy little like mini handheld tape player. And it was some crazy ass shit. He dresses up as Satan and Jesus Christ at the same time and wiles out with blood and stuff like that. Kind of bugs you out, but it's kind of beautiful at the same time. That shit's off the chain. So we kept on cruising. We got to Texas, the other side. We played this crazy place called Lubbock, Texas, dog. It smells like cow shit out there. It's a huge plateau in the middle of the desert. And I went there, and I was hanging out. And I was like, how you get a brew in this town? Where you go for some beer? And they were like, listen, man, you go down to this corner store around the way. I said, is it within walking distance? They said, nah, man, I wouldn't walk down there if he's a white pimp. And I was like, what are you talking about? Well, that's some racist shit, man. I'm the truest gangster you ever seen. You don't fuck with me. I walked down there, but I didn't walk down there. I hopped in the car. I cruised down there. I get to the psychedelic corner store. The shit was off the chain. They weren't kidding. They was a huge Mexican pimp, probably 400 pounds. With a 40 in each hand, and he was swinging around like a merry-go-round, trying to hit people with the 40s inside the store like a battering ram or something like that. I was digging that shit. And then we kept on cruising. Oh, that night also we played with a horrible band, 311/Sublime, but they was high schoolers, and they was called Stay Sane was the name of their band. And they was all in the back doing nose candy and stuff while we was fucking jamming out. And they all had black eyes because this crazy-ass pit bull that they had with them kept jumping up and giving them all black eyes. So it was all these dudes walking around with T-shirts that said, stay sane, and they all had black eyes. And they all, man, their band was horrible, dog. But anyways, we kept on cruising. We got to Albuquerque, New Mexico. That shit blew my mind. I had a holy time in this backyard spiritual show. Then we went to Flagstaff, a spiritual place that I would like to live one day. It's off the motherfucking chain. We chilled out with some top homies and went hiking and puffed a fucking 10-pound blunt. Then we cruised on down to Phoenix, down to Tempe. We ate some cheap tacos. We fucking wild out. We played with the Grateful Dead cover band that played a 3-hour set. That shit was off the chain. Then next thing you know, we sleeping at the rest area that night. We woke up and the spiritual mountains was all around us. I had no idea we was even in them, dog, because it was like pitch black. The sun rises and I'm like, dog, this shit is off the chain.

0: You guys know him. He recommended a taco spot for us to hit up, so we rolled into that joint. He was hanging out, doing some psychedelic internet surfing and whatnot, just wiling the fuck out. Played a show out on the motherfucking beach, out on Venice Beach, dawg, with a bunch of yuppies and crackers out there. It was pretty psychedelic, to say the least, man. Next thing you know, we cruising up the coast. We get to Oakland, San Francisco. We dogged many motherfucking burritos. That shit was also off the chain. We had the best cup of coffee I probably ever sipped up in that joint. That shit was hype. Made you feel like you'd done some gangster-ass drugs or something. Next thing you know, we cruising up. We in Arcata in the spiritual redwoods. We hiking around and shit. It was off the chain. Next thing you know, we up in Seattle and Portland, Oregon. We wilding out with some grunge folks. That shit was also off the chain. Next thing you know, we up in Vancouver. We crossed the border. Invisible Dave is kind of sketchy looking dude. He looks like a fucking Arab pimp or something like that. So the guards pulled us aside, American dudes, while we was heading into Canada. They pulled us aside and stuck us in this little Guantanamo Bay chamber, like interrogation joint. Little steel box on the side of the interstate. They started asking us where was the shrooms. I said, I ain't got no motherfucking shrooms, dog. I'm crossing the border. I vacuumed my car before I came across my friend. There ain't not a shroom up in my joint. He was like, where are the shrooms, boy? I was like, there ain't no shrooms, dog. You can search my shit. So they go out and they rip our car apart, and for 2 hours they search in that joint. Invisible Dave is flipping his lid because he had to urinate. And we just sitting there, we flipping out. We wiling out. Watching them rip our instruments apart and shit. They came back in. They said, we found the roach. I said, what are you talking about? We found the roach. I said, I ain't got no roach. I vacuumed that shit. And it was like, listen, boys, we found the roach in the back of the guitar amp. I said, dog, I don't know what you're talking about. And they said, okay, have a nice day. Your passport's on the dashboard. And we cruised out of that joint. We went up to Vancouver. We played a psychedelic show with this semi-homeless pimp who had this psychedelic, like, string-based thing with a plastic bucket attached to it. That shit was off the chain. He was singing songs about eBay and stuff like that. We cruised back down to Olympia. We had a psychedelic holy show. Next thing you know, we cruising through the desert. Well, before we got to the desert, we was cruising through those Holy Cascade Mountains. We stopped by that place where they filmed that show, Twin Peaks and all that shit. Snoqualmie, I think, is the name of that joint. We was passing through. Next thing you know, the engine starts flaming and burning. Flames are shooting up, sparks flying. Motherfucking black smoke flying out all over the place. We're like, dude, we is fucked. We pull the car over. It's the edge of the Cascades, beginning of the Washington Desert. And we're like, dog, this shit is fucked up, man. This shit is off the chain, but it's crazy as fuck. I don't know what we're gonna do. We got a month left to tour, dog. We touring back across the whole Midwest, all up and down, zigzagging like king shrimps. Then we fucking getting back to the East Coast. We pimping around. We going up to Canada on the motherfucking east side of Toronto. We going to Buffalo. We going to Maine, dog. We got lots of ground to cover, man. Our car can't be flaming and smoking with black smoke and fucking sparks shooting. I was like, dog, what are we gonna do? So we pulled into the psychedelic supermarket, dog. And I'm like, damn, we feeling low. We feeling real low. We just chilling out. I get a bunch of fucking antifreeze. I start trying to pour it all over the engine and water and stuff. But we in the middle of nowhere. All of a sudden, a psychedelic guardian angel pulls up next to me, dog. And his name was Terry. And I was like, Terry, dog, we in a bad situation. He was like, listen, man, I can help y'all boys. I got a bunch of guitar chords in this book. I got books on woodworking. I got books on how to build rocking chairs. I'm like, Terry, dog, that ain't gonna help me right now, dog. That ain't gonna help me at all, man. We in a bad situation. He's like, listen, boys, I know it's a blown head gasket. I said, okay, I hear that's an expensive job, motherfucker. He's like, listen, I know some country bows out here in the Washington Desert that'll fix that for you for real cheap. I'm like, okay, man. But we realized that Terry was possibly a serial killer. He was trying to get us to get in the car with him. Over and over again, he said he was going to take us to Spokane where we were supposed to play that night. I continuously told him I needed to stick with the car, but he was very insistent on us getting in this car with him. And he followed us. We tried to get away. He kept following us, dog. So we poured like 10 gallons of water up on this engine till it stopped smoking, at least for like 10 minutes. We started cruising, kind of trying to get away from Terry and also just trying to get on the road to Spokane. The engine caught on fire again about 5 miles down the road. At this point, it's about 10 p.m. at night. It's pitch black outside. We chillin'. A country bumpkin pulls up in his sports car and tosses us a bunch of cans of oil and antifreeze. We're like, thanks, dog. Terry Turtle is wilding the... Not Terry Turtle. What am I saying? Motherfucking Terry Normal is fucking wilding out. We're just like, dog. Terry the Guardian Angel. But much props to Terry Turtle, the motherfucking truest pimp in the world right there. But anyways, we fucking hanging out with Terry the Guardian Angel slash serial killer pimp. And it's like 11 p.m. at night and we wilding out and he's fucking flipping out and he's writing down all this crazy shit on a piece of paper for me. And I'm just like, dude, this shit is fucked up, man. I'm like, we gotta figure out what we're doing here. And Terry says, listen, listen. You gotta get your car towed to a place called Moses Lake. I said, Moses Lake? What is that? He said, it's a psychedelic lake in the middle of the desert. A holy psychedelic motherfucking place. And somebody will work on your car for real cheap around there. I just know y'all boys are meant to go there. And then Terry just disappears into the darkness. I call up AAA. I said, is it within the 100 spiritual mile towing radius? Oh, yeah. They said, yeah, it's 99 motherfucking miles away. I said, dawg, come and pick me up right now. So they came and scooped us. I said, get us the cheapest hotel room in town. It was like, okay. So they scooped us up. It was so quick, man. About 15, 20 minutes later, the tow truck driver pulls up. He looked like a professional wrestler pimp or something like that. He pulls up. First thing he says to me, he says, your car's a piece of shit, Bo. It's fucked. I was like, wow. That sucks. And so we got in the car. Invisible Dave is trying to sleep. I'm stuck in the middle between him and this fucking professional wrestler fucking gangster ass motherfucking mid-Washington State desert pimp. He starts telling me crazy stories about going up to Vancouver and throwing beer bottles off a 20-story building and hitting people in the head with them. He said that was the best day of his life. That's the best day of my life, man. I was like, damn. I got kicked out of 6 strip clubs also, man. I was like, damn. I was like, what's it like living here in Washington Desert, dog? Is it pretty tight? It sucks, Bo. I was like, damn. It's okay, though. We got the Sasquatch Fest. I said, dog, what's the Sasquatch Fest? He said, the Sasquatch Fest is a music festival that happens every year, headlined by Dave Matthews Band. And I said, damn. Woo, that sound bad. But we kept on cruising. He gets us to motherfucking Moses. Like, he was flying. He was going like 100 miles an hour down the road. He gets us there real quick. We pull into the cheapest motel in town. And we roll in. I get myself a couple psychedelic jalapeno corn dogs and a tall boy of PBR and start chugging and pounding them dogs. Just trying to fucking keep my mind trill. If you know what I'm saying. Neither of us slept. We just watch HBO late night. Shit, you know, it was crazy. We just like laying in bed just wiling out thinking about how dark this shit is we're going on right now, man. Our car is screwed. We just like, what's going on? Next morning I wake up to a psychedelic phone call. A friend of a friend of a friend called up and said she got a friend who live in town, so it's like a four-way friend, if you know what I'm saying. She said she live in Moses Lake. She's a psychedelic professional bird watcher. She's gonna take y'all bird watching in the desert. You're gonna see some bald eagles and wild blue herons and shit like that. And she's gonna blaze you down. I said, that sounds like a plane. That's better than hanging at the motherfucking Econo Lodge, dog. So we met her at the Walgreens. We pulled in, dog. She picked us up. The first thing she said, we going down the burrito truck. We're gonna puff us some AK-47 afterwards. I was like, that sounds like a spiritual plan. We go back to her crib. There's a big-ass dude in the parking lot. His ass crack is hanging out. And she says, that's my brother Ron. He moved to town today to escape a drug addiction from San Diego. And I was like, damn. So we go inside, we puff some AK-47, she takes us out to the desert, and there's gangsters in just out there shooting AK-47s aimlessly into the air and just blasting machine guns and shit. I was like, damn, that's off the chain. I went swimming in this fucking lake in the middle of the desert. It was such a spiritual experience. NASA test they moon buggies and Mars rovers out there in these crazy dunes because it's such a psychedelic lunar landscape. We was wiling out hardcore. We was flipping. We was blazing hard and just chilling, but we still worried about the car and stuff. You know, it's in the back of our heads kind of burning like a psychedelic thought way deep that keeps your mind mind is spinning and flipping and wiling out, kinda like you fucking doing 10 whippets at the same time and a pound of cocaine, if you know what I'm saying. We keep on cruising, we keep on chilling. I get a call from the car place. They said to me, your car is fucked. It's like $3,000 worth of damage. I said, damn. He was just sitting there feeling dark. Dave just walked out. He didn't even say anything. He just started walking down the street. And I was like, dawg, whew, this shit is harsh. Ron comes up to me, the dude who moved to town that day to escape a drug addiction from San Diego. He had a real high-pitched psychedelic voice. He says to me, I can fix your car. I said, are you being serious, Ron? As long as you provide me with alcohol and honey-roasted peanuts, I'll do it real cheap. And I said, okay, Ron, you got yourself a...
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0: He's the worst snorer I ever heard in my entire life. I sleep kind of deep sometimes, so I wasn't hurting that bad. But Invisible Dave's a very light sleeper. So he was bugging out like a motherfucker. I had toilet paper up in my ears. Like Turn Daddy I saw the other night, you know. That's like ghetto makeshift earplug gangsta shit. So I shoved that shit deep in my ears, and I was hanging out. And this big Ron, he'd wake up in the morning and he'd say to me, it's time to go to the gas station. Can you get me a few tilts and maybe a couple packs of honey roasted peanuts? So I'd get him a couple tilts, which are those high alcoholic sweet tea beverages. And he'd start chugging them damn things. We was also chugging all that holy rain.

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I remember one specific time it busted through the screen door and mauled this granny's hand. She was walking her grandchildren down the street. It was like a little pooch, like a pug or something she had with her. And the dog just hop up and mauled her hand. Blood is shooting all over the place. People are wiling out. She's screaming, "You're done! You're done!" And I was just like, oh my God, this shit is harsh. You know, we kept on going. Nothing happened with that granny. She didn't do anything. It was all chill. Next thing you know, that granny came over the next morning and blazed us down. And her husband was chugging Colt 45s at like 7 a.m. And I was like, that shit is off the chain, dude. That's fucking amazing. And so next thing you know, the motherfucking time comes to turn that car engine key and see if that engine is working, because we slaved away on that joint for 3 days. I put the key into the ignition. Comes the time of the glorious moment when that engine should cut on. And the engine is worse off than it was before. And I'm like, "Big Ron, you done screwed me, dog. You done screwed me." He says, "Hold on 1 minute. Hold on 1 minute now. I think it can work itself out." And I said, "Ron, I'm putting my faith in you, dog." He said, "Let's go buy some 5-minute epoxy." And so we went and bought some 5-minute epoxy. We put

0: called the Moses Lake Blues. I dedicate it to my man Big Ron and my girl Laura out there in motherfucking Washington State.
1: On kittens and schnitzel on roses, nose cream on my nose, whiskers and crisp eyelashes with noodles, wild geese that fly with their wings tied up with strings. These are a few of my favorite things. Ponies in dresses and warm doorbells and brown raindrops, girls with blue whiskers tied up with noodles.

KFJC. The music that's slightly weirder than you, but not by much. We just had Dub Narcotic doing a Spaghetti Feed off the release Rhythm Record. Behind that, good old Negative Land cutting up Julie Andrews' Favorite Things off their release No Business. And then good old Storytime off the chain, fun. Cruising around the West Coast, popping shrooms, checking out the music scene. The Holy Story by Hurricanes of Love off the double LP Quintorian Blues. So we heard in that set, and we'll get back to more in a bit here. But first, we still got kind of our Mayhem specials still rolling through. Next one coming up is On Beyond Bollywood, the musical legacy of Asha Bose. Tomorrow morning, Thursday, June 11th, 10 a.m. to 2 p.m. Asha Bose departed this life in April of this year. She was best known as a playback singer for Bollywood movies, but her musical range went far beyond Bollywood. Bose recorded over 400 records, which include Ghazals, Bahans, and Qawwali. Pardon my pronunciations. Good Karma will demystify these Indian classical genres and share Bose's work in the non-Bollywood sphere. Ann Arbor will share her non-Indian classical work during this four-hour romp through the musical legacy of Asha Bose. So that's tomorrow morning, Thursday, June 11th, 10 a.m. to 2 p.m. I should probably tune in so I can get the correct pronunciations of these genres. So up next, what do I got next? Back over to the other screen here real quick. Oop, not that one. This one. Oh, dipping into our recurrent opportunity for DJ to pull some stuff that they'd like back more airtime. That didn't come out right. Anyways, let's get on with the music. We have The Land of Nod with the Boulevard of Broken Dreams from their release, Kolidi Padona, KFJC.

0: KFJC 89.7. That was out of our recurrent libraries, and as I was trying to say earlier, opportunity for one of the volunteers, DJs here, to gather up some material that's been in the library and hasn't gotten play in a while. Some pull for various reasons, themes, genres, just good stuff that deserves to be back on the air. And it hangs out here in the master studio with us, and opportunities for us to give it some more airtime. So that was The Land of Nod with Boulevard of Broken Dreams on the Cali de Pedona release put out by Silly Boy Label. I'm Lurker Cerebral Vortex, rolling through until 2 a.m. The Silicon Valley Bicycle Exchange creates access to affordable transportation by providing refurbished, donated bikes to people in need. 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
1: Shout out to Proper Eats Cat. Cats that are hungry and want some pineapple meat. Cats that need to scratch things and make some loud noises. Hungry cats needing proper eats. Needing fruits to fall from the trees. The cats are scratching the trees and hitting them with their large tails. Sending down papaya, lemon, apple for them to eat. These cats will eat little cherries. Eating properly, they will have whole watermelons in their mouth. They want the pink watermelon and the black seeds. They want the pink watermelon and the black seeds. We like the cats that can slam dunk and do rainbow basketball shots. These proper cats eat properly. They dribble the doves all the way to the Super Bowl. These cats are making three-point shots on the top of the banana tree mountain. Proper cats, eat it up. Eat the whole fruit. These cats thin when they're hungry. They want the sweetest stuff on the planet. They can dunk into the solar system and search other planets for delicious fruit. Purple GT fruit. They dunk the hoop of fruit. Sugars in a body form. Hungry cats eating up strong.

Yeah, kitty, kitty, kitty. KFJC, your source for cat music for cat people. That was We Like Cats. The track No Ordinary Dub. The extended Quinorian Queens version off Proper Eats. I'm Lurker. It's the Cerebral Vortex. Rolling until 2 a.m. Stick around. Top of the hour, we'll be digging into our current library. New additions added this week. Real quick, more mayhem still continuing into June. We've got a couple, two-part series, Britain Invades, coming up next Wednesday, June 17th and June 24th from 10 a.m. to 2 p.m. The two-show series is an exploration of the influence of British music on America, beginning with how British music developed to set the stage in the pre-British invasion incursions in the American market. The British invasion is often thought of as a sound, but there were very different sounds from city to city, and even several different sounds and scenes within London. All of these influenced American bands and producers in different ways. Special guest Phil Dirt will introduce you to the various British bands and influences, including the British bands that should have invaded but did not. Hosted by Ann Arbor. Part 1, June 17th. Part 2, June 24th. 10 a.m. to 2 p.m. Up next, digging into the recurrent bin again. We have Cosmic Invention with the track. What was that? I gotta get back to my playlist editor. Cosmic Green. 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

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It is now 12:01 on Thursday, June 12th on the west coast of North America. You're tuned into the Cerebral Vortex. I'm your host, Lurker. We got a few more minutes of this. We'll let it track out before wading into our current library on KFJC.

0: Cave JC helps if I push the right buttons to get the right things happening here. I'm a lurker at Cerebral Vortex, and we are wading in the current library. That last artist was the good old Darts, who is recently in the pit here a couple months back doing a live performance. That was the track Haunt Me from their release Halloween Love Songs, put out by Adrenaline Fix Music. Prior to that, we had Heart Attack Alley with Too Hot Blues from their release Living in Hell on the Voodoo Rhythm Records. And then closed out the hour with a collaboration of various members bringing together a masterpiece of Japanese psychedelia. We had Cosmic Invention doing Cosmic Green off their release Help Your Santori Mind. Said I'm Lurker. This is a Cerebral Vortex. KFJC's got all kinds of stuff coming up. A great time, come out, get some new music, add it to your collection.
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6: 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It was, I mean, finally, I said, yeah, I'm so glad I'm here.
0: 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Back into our current library. Added this week some Dark Doom based on some Lord of the Rings type stuff. Cirith Ungol with Sailor on the Seas of Fate off the release Dark Parade, put out by Metal Blade Records, KFJC.

KFJC. That was Ventura artist Sirith Ungol. Sirith Ungol with Sailor on the Seas of Fate from the release Dark Parade. Going through a sneezing fit right now, so pardon me a second here. Try and clear things out a bit so I can speak a little bit more clear. 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Back to some psych, we got Space Debris with Behind the Gate, title track off the release. Okay, FJC.

0: KFJC. That was Space Debris, the title track off their release Behind the Gate. 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I'm Lurker, Cerebral Vortex, rolling until 2 a.m., still got a bit more to go.
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0: I was tripping and the guy next to me freaked out, you know. 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
8: Hello?
9: Hey, yeah. This is Daddy Jack calling with Welfare World. And just calling because we're going to be by your place on Wednesday to pick up any unwanted firearms. It's a gun take-back program, and we give you a few gift cards as well. And that's at 3 o'clock on Wednesday here.
8: Oh, is that right? Wait, are you going to suck my fucking dick, too?
9: Sir, can you be professional?
8: Why don't you suck my fucking dick and lose my number?
9: This is Daddy Jack, guy.
10: Hi, Steve.
9: Oh, hi, Steve. Yeah, I was just calling because on Monday, we're going to be by your place to pick up any unwanted firearms. It's a hassle-free gun take-back program, and we'll be over there 2 o'clock.
10: Whoa. What are you talking about?
9: Here on Monday.
10: I don't know anything about you guys.
9: I'm within telephone here.
10: Well, I don't even know what Intellifone is.
9: It's a gun take-back program that's quick, fun, and easy. That's all there is to it. We give you a gift card.
10: What are you talking about? Get out of here. I don't know anything about this. Who the hell are you? I don't know you people.
9: We accept long guns like shotguns plus handguns.
10: What are you talking... Well, I don't want to have anything to do with you people.
8: Yellow?
9: Yeah, this is Dorf with Nimrod Pavilion. Just calling because we're going to be by your place on Monday to pick up any unwanted firearms. It's a hassle-free gun take-back program, and you do receive a gift card.
8: Who the hell wants to give up their firearms?
9: Oh, we repurpose weapons into car parts, artwork, garden tools, anything like that with guns you don't want or need any longer.
8: Yeah, that's pretty dumb. People like to keep their guns. So I'm going to let you go. How'd you get my number anyways?
9: From the NRA. Listen, we'll be there Tuesday at 2 p.m.
8: No. You're not going to be any place, number one.
9: Oh, no?
8: Okay. Yeah, that's correct. I didn't invite you any place.
9: Well, you get a gift card fair and square.
8: Yeah, what's your first name?
9: I'm Dorf.
8: Dorf? Okay, what's your last name, Dorf?
9: Squibb.
8: Dorf Squibb. Yeah.
9: I'm Grecian, sir, so show what's a little that? Respect here.
8: Cool story. Is your name Dorf or Dork?
9: Dorf.
8: Dork. Oh, I thought maybe it was Dork.
9: What do you think of that?
8: Anyway, Dork, have a good day.
9: Let's just meet man-to-man like that then, huh? If you want to call me names.
8: Oh, yeah, no, that's no problem.
9: Oh, where? No problem at all. I'll meet you over at Michael's.
8: No, okay. Cool story.
9: See how tough you are at that time, smart guy. I'll meet you in the store.
8: Listen, Dork, go have a good day.
9: We're going to get the guns, and you're going to get the gift card. Just get used to it.
8: You're a dork. Okay, and Trump's your daddy.
9: I'm going to pretend I didn't hear that. Oh, is this funny to you?
8: Hey, have a good day, Dork.
9: Yeah, goodbye.
11: Howie?
9: Oh, hi, Mr. Franco.
11: No, who are you looking for?
9: For Mr. Franco, this is Daddy Jack calling from Hair Cilantro.
11: I have no idea who you're looking for. There's nobody here by that name or even close.
9: Well,
11: okay.
9: We're going to be by there on Wednesday to collect any unwanted firearms. It's a gun take-back program, and we give you some gift cards.
11: Yeah, but this is not, there's nobody here by that name. I don't even know who the fuck that is.
9: Well, that doesn't matter.
11: I mean, I could trace you and have you arrested. So
9: it doesn't matter who you are. We're going to take your guns.
11: Stop. You
9: understand
11: that? Stop means S-T-O-P.
9: Do you understand gift cards?
11: What is wrong with you?
9: Yeah, we're going to give you some gift cards for your guns.
11: What is wrong with you? I told you to stop calling me. I don't give a fuck who you are, where you are. There is nobody here by that name.
9: I don't care what name it is. I don't care what your name is.
11: Why are you bothering me?
9: We're going to take your guns.
11: Why are you bothering me? Stop fucking calling me. Understood?
9: No.
11: Stop. stop.
9: Listen to me.
11: I will find you, and I will arrest you. And not only that, I'll hurt you.
9: You'll arrest me.
11: You want to keep on the line?
9: Well, we're going to take your guns and give you gift cards. Does that sound fun?
11: You want me to trace you and start and come after you and hurt you?
9: No.
11: Okay, then shut. Stop. If you call me back again, I'm going to have you traced and hurt.
9: I'm from Hair Cilantro, and we're inspired by flavor.
5: Where does it come from?
12: It's Greek. Greek, yeah.
5: Okay. That explains his love of lamb.

0: KFJC. That was Vatican Shadow with Democracy Includes Terrorism. Off the release 20th Hijacker on the 20 Buck Spin label. Part of that, some good humorous fun by Longmont Potion Castle doing Intellifone. Off their self-titled release on DU Records. And closed it off last hour with KMRU, the track By Absence, the double LP Kin, put out by Editions Migo. 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
3: of KFJC Los Altos Hills,
7: where lately the waves are bringing in a perilous old adversary.
3: These tranquil, wavy western waters have been stirred up by reports of the return of the pirate Captain Jack to his old pirating grounds.
8: He's still only an overgrown thief.
9: Why, the worst you hypocrites of order can say, and it is to his immortal honor, is that he has leapt the pale of custom and is a royal

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KFJC textured layered dubs of Liminal Lounge with Preset number one, Night Drive off the release Preset. That's all we had there. I'm a Lurker. Cerebral Vortex rolling until 2 a.m. Got a little bit more to go here. Bread and Roses is an organization dedicated to uplifting the human spirit by presenting free live performing arts programs to people who are isolated, institutionalized, or otherwise marginalized. They provide performances for low-income children, families in homeless shelters, seniors, and others living apart from friends and family while facing challenging times. 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Up next, we have Death Pyre with The Fruit of Our Labors off the release Concatenation, the label, KFJC.

KFJC. That experimental sound collage was Death Pyre with The Fruit of Our Labors off their release Concatenation on the label A. I'm Lurker. You have been tuned into the Cerebral Vortex. Getting ready to shut down, step out of here. At the top of the hour, to be replaced by a rebroadcast of Mr. President back in 2007. Always good to go back a long ways to hear what the sound was going on at the station back then. Catch some of those DJs that aren't on in the air anymore. So tune in for Mr. President from 2 until 6. 6 a.m. we have Good Karma with Karma in the Hills until 10, at which time a special will be taking place on Beyond Bollywood, the musical legacy of Asha Bhasle. Brian Chandler holds down from 2 until 6. 6 p.m., Dave Emery, host for The Record, bringing you up to date on the fascist turning of the world. Pup Life from 7 to 10 with her weekly show, Musical Beings. 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So as I clean up, put my vinyl away, clear the earwax out of the headphones, wipe the saliva off the microphone, I leave you with Oakland Reductionist Orchestra, the track West Bang, the album West and East Bang, label Queen Bee. I've been your host, Lurker. This has been the Cerebral Vortex on KFJC.

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I'm sorry.

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89.7 FM KFJC music from Hako Hans Jacob Marcus for people with a lot of electronics and percussion. Something called Glow from their new CD. 89.7 is where you're at. It's about 14 minutes after 2. Mr. President with you until 6 o'clock. Reminding you that we are well into our month of mayhem. A full month of specials and indulgence just for you and us, but mostly for you. Coming up in a couple of weeks, Friday of next week, KFJC co-presents Mocastra 10th anniversary show at the Lab in San Francisco. I'm sure Mo has something incredibly exciting planned for you. Stay tuned for that. Coming up this Thursday for the month of mayhem, you have a special hosted by KFJC alumnus friend, returning pal, Andy Cadaver. His Music of John Carter special from 6 p.m. to 11 p.m. this Thursday, Mayhem 17th. You'll want to check this out if you're a fan of the amazing clarinet music, the groundbreaking clarinet music of John Carter, the virtuosic groundbreaking clarinet music of John Carter, who died in 1991. But left us 25 years of amazing music that defies characterization. Check it out. Some great interviews with Vinnie Giola, Nels Klein, and longtime collaborator Bobby Bradford. 6 to 11, Thursday, Mayhem 17th, hosted by Andy Cadaver. 89.7, getting back into more music. We have music from Eli Kessler. 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

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Three songs of similar abstract soundscapes, some with guitar. Fantastic. Untitled piece of music. KFJC is where you're at, 89.7, 30 minutes after 2, 30 minutes in front of 3. 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That's Learning Disabilities Association of California, ldaca.org. Something very near and dear to the hearts of members of KFJC. Mr. President, with you until 6 this morning, getting back into music with Earth. 89.7.

89.7 KFJC, and music from Schlampazeiger. That's right. Something called Hydraulic Meisterst Albeichston. Yeah. About 5 minutes in front of three. KFJC reminding you that the month of mayhem is indeed upon us. Coming up next Monday, month of mayhem. Mayhem the 21st from 6 p.m. until midnight. Cujo hosts Barrios Sequenzas, featuring about 14 pieces of music from between 1958 and 2002, featuring some live performances as well, with Diane Grub on flute, and some interviews by some renowned Barrio experts. You'll want to be tuning into that. Music of Luciana Barrio, Monday, Mayhem 21st, from 6 p.m. till midnight. Just under a week.

0: we have chosen to look at our accomplishments through the eyes of some of the children of the age. For children are notoriously contemptuous of the shape of the world which their predecessors have passed on.
1: The thing that really terrified me, and I'm sure I was only 11 at the time, a social studies teacher that wanted desperately to be a chicken farmer.
2: Everybody seems to think it's so important that you have to grab for money all the time, you know. Seems to be the main goal in everybody's life. And my parents don't seem to be any the happier for it.
1: Someone forced into a life he did not want, for whatever reason. There's never a good reason.
3: They start right out in school training us not to be individuals.
4: 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It was all lies.
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0: Sorry, I'm just trying to find some headphones I like. These are much better. Music from Iso Lee, right there. New EP out. That's Radical Mueller on the Klang Electronic label. Very nice. We heard something called Willie Skipper. Also music from Hop Frog's Drum Jester Devotional. Eastern Spleen 3. 89.7 is where you're at. It's just a little 12 minutes after 3. Something very important to remind you of.
1: Ladies and gentlemen, this evening we'll go through a series of slides. It'd be great if you could just... Okay, now, in this first slide, you're going to see short experimental films. There they all are. There's about 20 of them. They're independently produced. And... Okay, next slide, please. The second slide here, you're going to see Saturday, June 9th. Based on the footprints, I bet it's about 7 p.m. on Saturday, June 9th. Okay, next slide, please. This slide, you see Sunday, June 10th. Based upon the waning and waxing of that moon there, I'd say it's about 6 p.m. And this, the second to last slide, you're going to see a combination of 16mm films and digital films. And, okay, last slide, please. This slide is the Ann Arbor Film Festival. Yeah, the Ann Arbor Film Festival, and it's on Saturday, June 9th at 7 p.m. and Sunday, June 10th at 6 p.m. and it's at Appreciation Hall at Foothill Campus, and it's brought to you by KFJC. Oh, and there's the four quarters for parking. Yes, aren't they neatly arranged? Thanks.
0: Well, if that didn't make any sense to you, as it didn't to me, I'll explain to you. That's the Ann Arbor Film Festival, the independent experimental film festival that KFJC has been hosting on the Foothill College campus for many years now. And this time it's happening Saturday, June 9th at 7 and Sunday, June 10th at 6. Same show both nights. Of course, costs money to park on the Foothill College campus. It costs money to get in to the show, but of course it benefits KFJC. So come and join us in Appreciation Hall on one of those dates, or both. 14 minutes after 3, back into music. It's Sterling on KFJC.

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Instrumental rock music out of Chicago. The album is Cursed and Acacia. Piece of music that we heard. Just a little in front of halfway through the hour of three. Mr. President, reminding you that the Mid-Peninsula Regional Open Space District works to acquire and preserve a regional greenbelt of open space land in perpetuity. But what they really mean is they work to pry beautiful land from the grip of greedy developers, to protect and restore the natural environment and provide opportunities for ecologically sensitive public enjoyment and education. For further information on the Mid-Peninsula Regional Open Space District, you can phone them at 650-691-1200 or visit them in the cyberland, www.openspace.org, www.openspace.org. Briefly back into music and then a huge description of all the wonderful mayhem events coming your way. 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

0: It's the month of mayhem at KFJC. Here's a look at some of the upcoming specials. The Bardo plane will be flying in on Thursday, Mayhem the 17th from 2 to 6 p.m., hosted by Scythoth.
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0: Art Crimes brings us Psychedelic Dungeons, Part 3 of 3, Tuesday, Mayhem 29th, from 7 p.m. to 10 p.m. There's always some kind of mayhem at 89.7, so check for the latest information at www.kfjc.org.

Ha ha ha ha!

0: 89.7 KFJC. It's music from Spontaneous Music Ensemble. We heard about half of a composition. something called 40 Minutes. Spontaneous Music Ensemble featuring John Stevens, Evan Parker, Trevor Watts, Derek Bailey, and Kent Carter. That's pretty much all you heard in there. We did hear a little bit of music from Black Merida. From a long time ago, Black Merida, the folks from Mother's Mixer, and a track called Reality.
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0: Gosh, that's terribly creative. There's a couple of tracks from Adam Bowman on 89.7.

We come in peace. We are missionaries. We come in peace. We are missionaries. We have to convert you. We are missionaries. Missionaries!

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KFJC 89.7 FM and music from Grashan Mankur the Third. A brand new record for Grashan Mankur, most noted for his Blue Note recordings from many, many years ago, and this one does not sound at all like one of those. Exploration is the name of this Grashan Mankur Third Octet. Monk in Wonderland was the name of the track we heard. It's about 10 minutes, 12 minutes after 4, 89.7 KFJC is where you're at. Mr. President, until 6 a.m. Reminding you that coming up this Sunday, the 20th of Mayhem, is that recurrent KFJC 24-hour indulgence known as Day of Dub. DJs for 24 hours playing nothing but dub music from 12 to 12. Bass heavy, spreading throughout the entire Bay Area. But after 24 hours, KFJC basically dominates the airwaves. Reverberations knock everyone else off the air, and that's why it has to stop after 24 hours. It's an FCC requirement, actually. Can only go for 24 hours. It's total airwave saturation for 24 hours. Day of Dub, Mayhem the 20th. Back into more music. It's the Satoko Fuji Orchestra, or rather, indeed, the Satoko Fuji Orchestra Kobe. Something called The Future of the Past. It's right here on KFJC.

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Music of Satoko Fuji Orchestra Kobe. The Future of Past. That's what we heard. Kobe Yi. Name of their album. KFJC 25 minutes after 4. Mr. President, letting you know.

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0: 89.7 KFJC. We heard music from Earth Monkey from a very large 2 CD collection. I said it's normal size, but the content within is very large. Earth Monkey, Be That Charge on the Beta Lactam Ring record label. That's Pete Bogg from Nurse with Wound. Be That Charge, the name of the recording. Nice stuff from Earth Monkey. And I'd say that's all we heard. KFJC is where you are, about 10 minutes in front of 5. Mr. President, until 6. Reminding you.
1: How do you know if someone really likes you? Exhibit 1. The polite guffaw. Exhibit 2. They ask questions.
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0: KFTC back into music with a William Parker and Hamid Drake. Their new release on Aum is Summer Snow. And this is Faces on KFJC.

KFTC 89.7. That was music from the ARC Trio, Triptych Mirror, the album and the song that we heard. We also heard music right before that from William Parker and Hamid Drake from a very new one on Aum Records. Summer Snow is the name of that, and we heard Faces. That's all we heard.

Coming up in June, it's the Ann Arbor Film Festival presented by KFJC on the Foothill College campus in a fine venue that we have access to called Appreciation Hall, and we do. It's Saturday, June 9th at 7 p.m. and Sunday, June 10th at 6 p.m. Two identical programs on both nights. Identical programs, no, both nights rather, four-hour programs. Broken up into hour chunks. Experimental films is the theme, and always is the theme. The traveling condensed version of the Ann Arbor Film Festival with your most host, the host with the most, Dan Gunning. It's been a big hit for a number of years now. And perhaps you can join us for that event that benefits KFJC and benefits your artistic bent, benefits your creative pangs in the back of your mind. So join us June 9th or June 10th on the Foothill College campus. It's 14 minutes after 5. KFJC, Mr. President, until 6 a.m., this is music from David S. Ware, his quartet on KFJC.

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Your source for sound. It's 24 minutes after 5. We just heard music from David S. Ware Quartet, recorded live in New York. At Vision Festival 11, June 18th, 2006. Morning music out on the Aum Records label. Renunciation, the name of the album. Ganesh Sound, the name. Composition we heard. And that is all the music we heard. I'd like to remind you, or let you know, if you didn't already know, that the San Mateo County Jobs for Youth provides young people with employment services and necessary job skills training. 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Entertainment counter coming up shortly. 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
0: LP flies into the Great American Music Hall Friday, Mayhem 18th.
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0: The Knitters circle into the Great American Music Hall Saturday, Mayhem 19th.
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1: The Sea and Cake drift into Bimbo Saturday, Mayhem 20th.
0: Mia Doy Todd and Daedalus plug into the mezzanine Sunday, Mayhem 20th.
1: Soliloquists of Sound make promises at the bottom of the hill Monday, Mayhem 21st.
0: Gregory Isaacs uplifts the Independent Tuesday, Mayhem 22nd.
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0: Jello Biafra gets a grip on the Great American Music Hall Thursday, Mayhem 24th.
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0: KFJC co-presents Brother Ali in Psalm 1 at Slim's Friday, Mayhem 25th.
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0: Amon Tobin and DJ Centipede twist into the mezzanine Friday, Mayhem 25th.
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0: 400 Blows and Unsane breeze into the bottom of the hill Tuesday, June 5th.
1: Ludacra heads uptown Tuesday, June 5th.
0: Lucinda Williams energizes the Paramount Theater Thursday, June 7th.
1: Mice Parade marches into the bottom of the hill Friday, June 8th.
0: White Trash Debutantes and Jello Biafra pay tribute to Dirk Dirksen at the Great American Music Hall Friday, June 8th.
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1: Architecture in Helsinki lays down the foundation at Bimbo's 365 Club Saturday, June 16th.
0: The Concert Outlook is a presentation of the KFJC Promotions Department and airs daily at 8:30 a.m., 12:30 p.m., 5:30 p.m., and 5:30 a.m. It can also be found online at kfjc.org. For the Concert Outlook and Morris Minor, I'm Trinity.
2: We have some additions to the entertainment calendar, Concert Outlook, for Wednesday, Mayhem 16th. 2007 in the North Bay, that's San Francisco. Colin Hay with Ricardo Parasol are at the Red Devil Lounge. At any social club, it's The Time Flies. Hotel Utah Saloon hosts Drunken Prayer and The 12 Galaxies. It's DMBQ, Akimbo Numbers, and Experimental Dental School. Replicator with El Buzzard are at the bottom of the hill, and the Meat Puppets are at the Independent. And Dinosaur Jr. are at Slim's. It's like the mid-80s. In the East Bay, it's Inspector Double Negative at the Stork Club. Melt Banana with Mike Watt and the Missing Men are at the Blue Lamp in Sacramento. And the Blank Club in San Jose hosts The Devil Himself with Echoes of Fear. That does it for the Entertainment Calendar and Concert Outlook. Wednesday, Mayhem 16th, 2007. If you missed any of that, you can give us a call at 650-941-2500. That's the KFJC Studios. 25 minutes in front of 6 a.m. I'm Mr. President. I'll be out of here at 6 a.m. Ann Arbor will be coming in at that time. I'm going to leave you with some more music here coming up shortly. Music from Marilyn Crispell on 89.7 KFJC.

KFJC 89.7 and new music from Marilyn Crispell. Rather, Now Orchestra and Marilyn Crispell. That's her own composition entitled Yin Yang. From this new one on Victo. Victo Avant Music out of Canada, Victoria. Pola is the name of the album. It's about 9 minutes in front of 6 a.m. and we are braced in the KFJC studios for the imminent arrival of Ann Arbor. Dude, I should totally remind you that housed in the Mark Abbott Memorial Lighthouse overlooking Steamer Lane, the Santa Cruz Surfing Museum chronicles over 100 years of Santa Cruz surfing history with an array of boards, photographs, memorabilia, and film exhibits celebrating the art of wave riding. It's located at Lighthouse Point on West Cliff Drive. The Santa Cruz Surfing Museum is open Wednesday through Monday from 12 noon to 4 p.m. You can totally call them at 831-420-6289 or visit them if you're surfing to www.santacruzsurfingmuseum.org. Alright, enough with the humor. I'm going to leave you with music from Sun Ra, 89.7 KFJC.

0: zoom, zoom, up in the air, up, zoom, up, zoom, up in the air, rockin' number 9 to go for the planet Venus, Venus, Venus, rockin' number 9 to go for the planet Venus, Venus, Venus, rockin' number 9 to go for the planet Venus, Venus. Rocket number 9 took off for the planet Venus, Venus, Venus. Rocket number 9 took off for the planet Venus, Venus. Rocket number 9 took off for the planet Venus, Venus. Rocket number 9 took off for the planet Venus, Venus. Rocket number 9 took off for the planet Venus, Venus. Rocket number 9 took off for the planet Venus, Venus. Rocket number 9 took off for the planet Venus, Venus. Rocket number 9 took off for the planet Venus, Venus. Rocket number 9 took off for the planet Venus, Venus. Zoom, zoom, zoom, zoom, up in the air. Up, zoom, up in the air. Rocket number 9 took off for the planet Venus, Venus. Rocket number 9 took off for the planet Venus, Venus. Rocket number 9 took off for the planet Venus, Venus. Rocket number 9 took off for the planet Venus, Venus. Rocket number 9 took off for the planet Venus, Venus. Rocket number 9 took off for the planet Venus, Venus. Rocket number 9 took off for the planet Venus, Venus. Rocket number 9 took off for the planet Venus, Venus. Rocket number 9 took off for the planet Venus, Venus. Rocket number 9 took off for the planet Venus, Venus. Zoom, zoom, zoom, zoom, up in the air, up, zoom, up, zoom, up in the air. Rocket number 9 took off for the planet Venus, Venus,
1: Venus.
0: Rocket number 9 took off for the planet Venus, Venus.
2: Space age is here to stay.
0: Venus, Venus.
2: Ain't no place that you can run away. Space age is here to stay. Ain't no place that you can dare to run away. Space age is here to stay. Ain't no place that you can run away. If you run to the rock, hide your face. Rock and cry, no hiding place. If you run to the rock and hide your face. Rock and cry, no hiding place. It's gonna be just like your ancestors said. Even though they're cold and dead. It's gonna be just like your ancestors said. Even though they're cold and dead. Gonna be like your ancestors said. Even though they're cold and dead. And run to the rock and hide your face. Rock and cry, no hiding place. Yes, it's gonna be like your ancestors. Even though they're cold and dead. If you run to the rock and hide your face. Rock and cry, no hiding place. No hiding place. No hiding place. No hiding place. Cause the space age is here to stay. Ain't no place you can run away. Space age is here to stay. Ain't no place you can run away. No place.
1: Up in the air. Up in the air. Up in the air. Up in the air.
0: Zoom. 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
1: Up in the air,
0: rocket number 9 took off for the planet.
2: Can't run, you can't run, you can't run, you can't run.
0: She run
2: to the rock, trying to hide your face. Rocket on the speaker said, no hiding place, no hiding place. You got the face to music. You got the face to music. You got the face to music. You got the face to music. Ain't no place. Run away. You got to face the music. Even if you don't understand, you still got to face the music. Even if you don't understand, You still got the face of music.
0: You got the face of music.
2: Even though it might sound strange, you still got the face of music.
0: You got the face of music.
2: Cause the music.
0: You got the face of music.
2: Of the space age.
0: You got the face of music.
2: It's speaking to you.
0: You got the face of music.
2: Of things to come.
0: You got the face of music.
2: Yes, the music of the space age.
0: You got the face of music.
2: It's speaking to you.
0: You got the face of music.
2: Of things to come.
0: Of
2: things to come. Yeah, you got to face the music. You got to face the music. You got to face the music. Don't try to understand. You can't use your mind. Understand the space age music. You got to use your spirit. You got to use your spirit. You can't use your mind. It's not mind
0: music.
2: It's music from the unknown. Music from space.

And KFJC Los Altos Hills. If you didn't hear before, my name is Good Karma. And I'm going to start off the show with a tribute to Jayashree Varadarajan. She was my Kannada music guru, very recently passed about a month ago. And what a guru means is not just someone who's a teacher or someone really good at things, but someone who is the one who dispels darkness by being a master of their craft, by living a virtuous life. The song Passing Through by the Earl's Croaks Review really, I think, shows kind of the mindset that she had, that she was passing through this life, making the world a better place than when she was when she left it. I'm going to next play a song, actually the first song that I ever sang to her when I first applied to be a part of her music school in 2006. This is Ninnu Kori. It's a structural composition called Avarnam in the Raga Mohana on your source for sound.

KFJC. There was Guruvina Gulama, Naguva Tanaka, composed of Purandaradasa, St. Purandaradasa, rendered by M.S. Subbalakshmi. The meaning of this song is, till you become devoted to the Guru, you will not get salvation. You could read the various scriptures, that will only lead to wasted devotion. What if you have read all of the scriptures, and you go on roaming as a courageous one without enjoying the company of good people? What if you wear a garland, turning the beads of the rosary by your fingers? If you go wandering like a madman, if you give up pleasures with an opposite gender, if you give up pleasures of the body, till you attain and join with the Purandaradasa, the Guru, you will get nowhere in life. It's actually very fitting that the last song that I ever was able to sing to my music guru, Jayashree Varadarajan, passed on at just about a month ago. Gonna starting off a little bit of the Carnatic Hour with a tribute to her. We are going to play next her favorite raga, Raga Karaharapriya. This is Madhurai Mani Ayar, ending Ramani Samana Mevaru on your source for sound.

Wasn't that just beautiful? On KFJC, you heard Ramani Samana Mevaru, composition of Santyagaraja, in the Raga Karaharapriya, which is actually the natural minor scale. This is a tribute to my Guru Jayashri Varadarajan, who passed on at the age of 72. And she was not only just a teacher, but really a master of her craft and someone who taught that living a virtuous life, being the master of your craft, is what really is able to dispel the darkness of ignorance. I'll do one more song for the Carnatic Hour. It's a song that I heard very recently at a concert back in late December. Agara Mutala, there's composition of Dandapani Desikar on your source for sound.

0: Good morning, everybody. Welcome aboard Caltrain 503. Limited service all the way through to San Francisco, Portland, King today. Our next stop will be Santa Clara. After Santa Clara, this service will express me to Sunnyvale and Mountain View. As a kindly reminder,
1: 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Los Altos Hills.
0: Thank you, Brian Calvin. Have a great morning.

0: This is KFJC. You just heard Labor by David Velez on the album Capsicum, Music Against Racism. This is a celebration of capsicum, or the bell pepper. It's field recordings of immigrants to the UK cooking. And really nice liner notes that talk about the benefits of capsicum and the and as an natural antidepressant. Also helps fight against seasonal affective disorder, and as well talks about the history of racism involving cooking as well, especially the strong aromas that a lot of food from the Indian and Jamaican immigrant traditions have, and how that has not historically been received well in England, even though curry is their national dish, from what I've heard. Labor by David Velez, beautiful album, Capsicum, Music Against Racism. End of last hour, Dagaram Mutala by Dandabani Desigar. My name is Good Karma, and you're listening to Karma in the Hills, your weekly exploration, or somewhat, now it's about bi-weekly exploration of the music of India and beyond.
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This is Ancient Future, an East Bay World Fusion outfit. And here is their tribute to Zakir Hussain, Punjabi Jinzaki, on your source for sound, KFJC.

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You just heard Punjabi Zinzaki Zakir Hussain tribute by Ancient Future on the album Purple Spirits, the self-released out of the East Bay, led by Matthew Montfort. The release is about playing tribute to musicians that Montfort cares about. Housed in the historic Edison Motion Picture Theater, the Niles S&A Silent Film Museum is dedicated to the study, education, exhibition, and appreciation of silent-era films. The Silent Film Museum hosts the Bronco Billy and Charlie Chaplin yearly festivals, offers tours and activities, and features live film screenings on Saturday nights. 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Up next, jazz from Montreal-based quartet Bellbird on your source for sound.

passion that a giant craft has come forth out of the sea of music and is catching on and spreading across the land. Through struggles and hardships, ups and downs, trials and tribulations, a tiny amoeba fighting for existence has grown into a giant craft. It started with a little kiss of enthusiasm. And the directions of the giant crab at this point are unknown. But they could pop up at any minute in your home. So, watch your step. For this musical giant is out to intensify your soul. The giant crab's only hope is that you will enjoy it enough to become involved in a hotline conversation that will spread across the land. If you enjoy being the boy or the girl, it is your duty to inform Lydia Purple and the rest of the world. Flash! It's just been reported that the giant crab is about to invade Groovy Town, inland, coming through the fields. The chance you take is yours alone. Can you get out of the magic grasp of the giant crab? Believe it or not, the answer is no. For once you have felt the golden touch of the giant crab, you will be shouting, "Hi-ho, silver lining!" along with thousands of other helpless people caught up in their grasp. Why am I so proud? Listen, and you will see. Listen. Listen.

0: And this is KFJC. You just heard Twilight Empire by Michael Cashmore on the album Sleep England. Mr. S reviewed this album. Michael Cashmore is one of the central components to David Tibbett's Current 93. And this unique touch on the electric guitar, steeped in the British folk tradition, uses only guitar and bass. And these are heart-stopping cinematic love poems to times and moments lost. Completely agree with you, Mr. S. Before that, we had A Giant Crab Comes Forth on the album Giant Crab. Love this album. It's apparently the person doing the introduction was actually a DJ in a Santa Barbara radio station. I wish I had a voice like that. We start off the set with Eternity Perspective by Bellbird on the album The Call. 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
0: That's right. Mr. S would love it if you tuned in, as would everyone here at KFJC. He does a great show. Up next, let's hear something from Quintron. Quintron is actually going to be performing tonight at the Kilowatt, looking here at the entertainment calendar, which will be coming up pretty soon. Maybe thinking, what is Quintron? Let us find out, only on KFJC.

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We are gonna take you to a place.

0: That was fun. On KFJC. You heard some tracks from Quintron. It's on their album we got in 2003. Ready for an Organ. They play some note in Mudbugs. You're right now hearing Teenage Antoinette in the background. Quintron is playing tonight. The Killer One. Don't have tickets for that. Wish I could go. It'd be pretty fun. 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Up next, here's another artist who's playing tonight. Bob Ostertag is going to be at the Peacock Lounge tonight. This is All the Rage, done with the Kronos Quartet. This is a protest album recorded in 1991 with the Kronos Quartet. This is a protest of then-Governor Pete Wilson vetoing a law protecting LGBT plus people against discrimination. Let's listen now. It's going to take us into the next hour on your source for Sound KFJC.
1: The first time someone said queer and I knew they meant me. I'm swinging a stick as I walk past the stoop, eating a popsicle, glancing up, and the world breaks open with a single word exploding out of the sentence. My life sentence. The wrong thing I did somehow. The wrong thing I am. Queer. The first time someone I know was killed for it. Back before most of the men I know were dying. Vernon's down by the river one evening, and the guy drives by with a semi-automatic rifle and opens fire, screaming, "Faggots die!" The first time someone really tried.

the first time I watched a friend die, back when only some government doctors knew what was spreading and they kept quiet. Phil, lying by the window, scared and surprised, and the priest says, "Victor can't come in here because he's not family."

Manuel, mad, spitting blood in the kitchen because he can't afford the drugs. Jerry going blind, and the insurance company tries to cancel his policy. Vince going blind, and his folks refuse to talk to him. Diane

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And I'm mad that it took me this long. And I'm queer as hell, and I can feel my heart again, just like the first time. Beating. Beating, breaking, and beating, and breaking, and beaten, and beating, and breaking, and beating, and beating.

0: This is KFJC, Los Altos Hills. You just heard All the Rage by Bob Ostertag. 60-minute track with the Chorus Quartet protest against the discrimination faced by the LGBT plus population. Released in 1991. Shows how far we come and also how far we have to go. Name is Good Karma. You're going to be with me for about another hour. Then Ann Arbor's going to come in. Then after that, they'll be with me again from about 11 to 1 p.m.
1: So I was kind of intrigued. I said, like, oh, yeah, that's kind of interesting, but it's somewhat unlistenable.
2: Like, get together and
1: so that sold me right away.
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5: I bought it because I liked it. 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

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This is the A side of Dream Temperature, the album by Anenon. Iceberg reviews this as LA based saxophonist and composer producer Brian Allen Simon serves up an experimental but soothing scoop of short instrumental studies. Love this album. Name is Good Karma. The County of San Mateo Farmwork Advisory Commission works to advise government bodies in their decision-making process through direct citizen participation. The commission promotes programs and policies that address the unmet needs of farm workers in San Mateo County, including outreach to worker families, labor law oversight, and trust building in the agricultural community for both management and labor. For more details, see smcgov.org. Next, let's hear another artist who will be performing soon. This is Rockin' Lloyd Tripp.

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0: Bob Ostertag, Antimatter, and Jacob Felix Hewley, Philip Perkins, Anti-Ear, Hate Crime, The Peacock Lounge, Thursday, June 11th.
1: Don Carlos Gainsburgers, The Chapel, Friday, June 12th.
0: Neil Hamburger and Sir Richard Bishop, Breastfeed, Bottom of the Hill, Saturday, June 13th.
1: Messer Chups, Funnel Cake, The Bottom of the Hill, Tuesday, June 16th.
0: Dengue Fever, Diddy Fink, The Chapel, Saturday, June 20th.
1: Oxhamel and Rubber O Cement, Fanboy, Great American Music Hall, Sunday, June 21st.
0: Chapel of the Chimes draws a bunch of Lululemon Karens to Oakland, Sunday, June 21st.
1: The Concert Outlook is a presentation of the KFJC Promotions Department and airs daily at 5:30 a.m., 8:30 a.m., 12:30 p.m., and 5:30 p.m. It can also be found online at kfjc.org. 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

Thanks, Morris and Cinder. Here's your entertainment calendar for Thursday, June 11th, 2026. In the North Bay, Mr. Tout Le Monde at Independent, Brijon and Mild Universe at Rickshaw Stop, I Wear Capes at the Hotel Utah Saloon, Quintron at Kilowatt, played them a few minutes ago, Viotis Lacheson at Black Cat, Bob Ostertag also played it at the end of the 7 a.m. hour at the Peacock Lounge, Camp Blue at Café du Nord, Moonwalker at Bottom of the Hill, No Captains at the SF Eagle Tavern. In the East Bay, we have The Confunction at the Alameda County Fair, The Heater at the Store Club, Never Come Down at the Ivy Room, Leela Ike at Cornerstone, and in the South Bay, we got Whitney Tye and Micah Green at Street Led Records. This is a free show. Ringo's All-Star Band at the San Jose Civic Center and Bray Burger at The Catalyst. This has been your entertainment calendar. It's going to be a warm day. Let's go ahead and see a show. Before the concert outlook, you heard Step to Funk by DVA on the Hyperdog 10.4 collection. This is a 2014 release that is it celebrates the 10th anniversary of the Hyperdub label. Before that, we had One More Kiss by Rockin' Lloyd Tripp and the Zip Guns. We're going to be playing tomorrow night in San Francisco if you are interested in seeing them. Up next, let's do the Smithereens, an 80s band that is also performing pretty soon. Let me check when. I'm just looking through our entertainment calendar. And they're performing Friday night as well at Moose Alley in Santa Cruz. If you want to see some cool 80s band, check them out. Let's play the Smithereens on KFJC.

on KFJC. That was Tracy's World. I need to edit this on the playlist online. It's Tracy's World, not Beauty and Sadness. This is by the Smithereens, who are going to be performing tomorrow at night at Moe's Alley. That was all we heard after the concert outlook. Name is Good Karma. The last person who played this was Brian Damage a couple of years ago. Brian Damage hosts Diabolically Opposed with the J Omega. He was on last night, Wednesday night. And then you can hear him actually performing this song. You can hear him 2 weeks from now, because every Wednesday night at 7 p.m. it is J Omega and Brian Damage alternating. Listen to Diabolically Opposed every Wednesday night. Fun rock, just like this. Speaking of fun rock, Mr. S. No one's listening anyway. The UK DIY Post-Punk and Dubs 1980 to 1984 Volume 1. Try saying that 5 times fast. It is a collection that is new to us. We're going to be playing Train Dub by Surface Mutants on your source for sound, KFJC.

Oh, and KFJC, wasn't that beautiful? Tripura Sundari, one of the goddesses of wisdom, by Sir Richard Bishop on the album Pravika with a K. Before that, we had Train Dub by The Surface Mutants on Mr. S's new review, the No One's Listening Anyway Volume 1 Collection. Well, I hope someone is listening here, because I'm about to sign off. Ann Arbor will be on for the next hour, and then we're going to be doing a special together, A Brimful of Acha on the 45. We're going to be talking about one of the most famous playback singers in Bollywood. She recorded over 400 albums, including a lot of classical music compositions. So we'll be talking about her film music and her classical music compositions and the bridges between them. It's going to be 4 hours of fun. But for now, I will leave you with Ramayana Soul Mavar Batu on your source for sound, KFJC.

Sagara versus Shackleton, God of Bangalore, is what you just heard. And before that, Ramayana Soul, Mawar Batu. I'm Ann Arbor, hanging out here with my buddy Good Karma this morning, filling in for this hour of his show, and then we're doing the Asha Bhosle special for the International Collective. So stay tuned for that. Something else I'm up to, if you look at the events calendar at KFJC, is that next week on my regular show, the All British Music Show, Phil Dirt will be my guest, and we're going to do a special called Britain Invades. And it's all about the British invasion and its impact on American music. So we'll do 2 weeks of that, and then perhaps there'll be more installments, because Phil Dirt has, as usual, overdone his research. So that'll be wonderful. Okay, so that's what's happening there. And this is La'ir, and they're from Indonesia. So here's their track is called, their album is called Negelar, and here they are on KFJC.

And you're listening to Karma in the Hills, except I'm not Karma. So non-Karma in the Hills, not Karma in the Hills. This morning I'm Ann Arbor, and yes, we heard Mayurashka from Japan, Cool Stop from Cosmic Rising, and Lair from Indonesia, Setan Dolmon from Ngelar, which is a recent release of theirs. And so a little bit of internationalism creeps in here as we prepare to do the International Collective, which is a special show today. You probably know that we are going to be serving up a brim full of Asha, a tribute to Asha Bhosle, famous Bollywood playback singer during

information, csfopera.com, sfopera.com, for the San Francisco Opera Guild education programs. Okay. This next track is from some Canadian composers, Bill Brennan and Andy McNeil. It's called Dreaming in Gamelan is the release. And some years ago, in 2001, they scored a TV medical documentary, and then it's evolved over time into what you're hearing here. So what they did was they recorded traditional hand-forged bronzed Javanese gamelan instruments in Brennan's living room, which they later augmented with synthesizers, bass, and electric violin. Then they did a live performance some years later, and then they released it. And here it is. This track is called Morning Beams. How appropriate. Morning Beams, indeed. I'm KFJC.

0: empanadas ilegales. Gare Bene. Yep. The album is called San Choco Trifásico. And these guys live in Vancouver, but they're from South America, most of them, all over South America. Yeah. Before that, some other folks from Canada, Radwan Ghazi Mume, although he's originally from Lebanon, and Frederick D. Oberland, Walked and Walked, from Eternal Life No End, Meng Tong from Taiwan, Fire Wind Wheel from Dao Fire, Raja Kirik Digdaya from Singala, and we began with Morning Beams from Bill Brennan and Andy McNeil, Dreaming in Gamelan. So we've gone all over the Far East and then ended up in Vancouver with a Latin tinge. So coming up at 10 o'clock, my good buddy, Good Karma, and I have a treat for you.
1: Yes, that's right. We're going to be playing a brimful of Asha on the 45. We're going to be playing not only 45s, but 33s and CDs and things from online as well. But we're going to be talking about Asha Bhosle, who is a playback singer, a Bollywood singer who had over 400 albums to her name. We're going to be playing both the classical compositions that she did, the film songs, and also the ones that kind of straddle the lines between film and classical.
0: Good Karma has been digging in some very secret archives that we recently discovered and found all manner of interesting classical music, very old stuff.
1: Right, yes. I mean, even things from the 50s I've been finding, and then there, the kind of the barriers between classical and film music were really not there, especially around right around independence time, pre-war. You really see a lot of times film music was classical music. Sometimes you could see a classical concert on the silver screen.
0: Wow. Yeah. Really?
1: Yeah. There was quite a few like that. They're told religious epics, and sometimes they compose classical songs just for those movies.
0: I mean,
1: it's really interesting things. Yeah.
0: So this will be a rollicking 4 hours of the International Collective featuring Good Karma and yours truly, Ann Arbor. So stay tuned. It's coming up in about 15 minutes. And meanwhile, right now, here is Liphead. I love this name, Liphead, and I love the album, Bayou Sexual. And here it is on KFJC.
2: Hello.

Broadcasting from Foothill College, this is KFJC, Los Altos Hills. And welcome to the International Collective. I'm Ann Arbor, and this is a tribute to Asha Bhosle, who departed this life in April of this year. Starting off with a remix of Corner Shop's tribute to Asha. There's a wonderful YouTube video that explains what Brimful of Asha really means. One of the guys in Corner Shop was a person from Britain with Indian descent, and it speaks to the comfort of the culture in a land that was not always very kind.

indeed. Shalimar is the name of the movie, and we heard a track from Asha and an instrumental track. So Shalimar, in the 1970s, Asha Bhosle was probably at the peak of her career as a playback singer. She was married to R.D. Burman, Rahul Dev Burman, who was a composer for Bollywood films, and this was one of his films, Shalimar. And so he did the theme music, and then she sang a track. So we started off with Corner Shop, Brimful of Asha, the Fatboy Slim remix of it, then R.D. Burman, romantic theme music from Shalimar, and Mera Pyar Shalimar, Asha Bhosle. One of my favorite Asha Bhosle albums is the one she did with the Kronos Quartet fairly late in life. I would say, 1990s, early 2000s. And I'm going to play a few tracks from that because it's a big favorite of mine. I'm Ann Arbor, by the way, and with Good Karma, we are presenting 4 hours of Asha Bhosle. I'm doing the first hour and the last hour. Karma is doing the 2 middle hours. Just to orient you, that's how it's happening. And we're now going to hear Asha Bhosle and the Kronos Quartet. The track is called, in English, is called Light a Match. Here it is on KFJC.

And you're listening to a tribute to Asha Bhosle, famed Bollywood playback singer who departed this life in April of this year. I'm Ann Arbor. With me will be Good Karma in the next hour. I'm sort of sharing music from non-classical, although I would say that the last track we heard probably should be in Karma's set. So, yeah. So, Asha Bhosle's older sister, Lata Mangeshkar, was also a very famous Bollywood playback singer, and perhaps India's finest vocalist. I don't know. Asha Bhosle is regarded as the most versatile. She cut an album with lyricist Gulzar and late composer and husband R.D. Burman with no constraints on style, and that's what you just heard, the thing with the foghorns and stuff. At the time of the recording, private albums of this nature were rare, as film music was, and in fact still is, dominant. So, I don't know when this album came out, but you heard the dexterity in her vocal style. It was really quite wonderful. Anyway, so that was Asha Bhosle in a very different style. Manji Re Manji. Before that, with the Metralopi Orchest, O Diwano Dil Simbalo, live in Holland, and then some tracks with the Kronos Quartet, My Lover Came Silently and Light a Match, is what you heard during that last set. We're going to hear another track right now, live in Holland, with the Metralopi Orchest, Au Negale Laga Lona. And I apologize to all the Hindi speakers. My pronunciation is lacking, and I acknowledge that. But the music is still wonderful, and here is more from Asha Bhosle on KFJC.

broadcasting from Foothill College. This is KFJC, Los Altos Hills. R.D. Berman featuring Asha Bhosle, Ajmeradil. And her son, Hemant Bhosle, featuring Asha Bhosle, Fir Tere Yaad. Both on the album called Psych Funk Sarega, 1970 to 1983. Before that, again in Holland, Tum Jaisen Koto Payal, and from sitar beat, Awara Sadion Se. And one more track from Holland, Ai Nagale Lagalona. So that's what you heard. We're going to have a little transition into Good Karma's set right now. The Bollywood Brass Band playing a remix of what's probably Asha Bhosle's best-known tune, Dum Maro Dum, or Dum Maro Dum. And here it is on KFJC. Stay tuned for Karma.

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1: The Guru Bandana, or prayer in praise of the Guru. 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

This is a prayer which says that the Guru is the supreme form of God. I think it's very fitting, given that we get in my 6 a.m. hour. It was about my personal Guru Jayashree Varadarajan, who passed, as well as played some music way back in the 7 a.m. hour, which is a tribute to Zakir Hussain, and this itself is a tribute to Asha Bhosle, who left this earth in April of this year. For the next 2 hours or so, we're going to focus a lot on her more classical compositions. Here is a track from Legacy as well. This is called Ahori, and this is in the Raga Kukubilawal, a really beautiful raga based on the major scale. Nahori, kind of a light song. It has kind of views of spring, and it's commonly sung during the spring festival of Holi. Captures the playful romance of Lord Krishna. Beautiful song, Hori Raga Kukubilawal KFJC.

meaning of this ori was Lord Krishna's going to steal someone's heart. I think this music has been definitely stealing people's hearts as well too. Anirban Khan, Sapan Chaudhary, and Asha Bhosle on the vocals. Currently in the middle of our Brimful of Asha special, celebrating the life and legacy of Asha Bhosle. Right now looking at her album by Ali Akbar Khan, which was her classical Indian guru, the different styles of music that she was playing on this album. Talked about the prayer, the Guru Bandana, and the Hori, which you just heard. Next up is a Tarana. And a Tarana is a structural composition where the syllables are all kind of nonsense syllables. There's no actual meaning, but it gives a lot of versatility for the voice. Here's the Tarana and the Raga Bhimpalashri on your source for sound.

Yeah, and that was an example of a tharana, sung in those syllables, which is something to use for dance as well. This is from the Ali Akbar Khan legacy, Asha Bhosle, on the vocals. So the effort that she did with her Hindustani guru. The next song I want to play from this album is called a Sadra. That's a compositional form that is kind of a fusion between the more meditative Alapsarama, the Drupad, and the Khyal, which are kind of based on more structural lyrics. So here the Sadra and the Raga Shankara Karan on your source for sound.

It was a very beautiful light classical Shadra. Ananda Mukha Chanda means her face looks beautiful. Your face looks beautiful today here. Any listener at KFGC looks beautiful. We're doing our tribute to Asha Bhosle, who departed this earth just about 2 months ago, early April. Just finished playing a lot of her classical album that she did with Ali Akbar Khan. We move on next to something called Love Supreme. This is a 2-CD set. The first CD are ghazals. Here's from the liner notes. What is a ghazal? It's a conversation between two lovers. It's Urdu poetry. And there are 8 ghazals that they've decided, Pandit Somesh Mathur has decided to put on this album. The first one is Sharakti Jayehe by Jagdish Singh, and it's written by the poet Amir Minai. This is in Rag Tilak Kamur, and it looks like it's a bit syncopated. The line finishes on the first beat and looks really beautiful. I think they kind of made it a bit of a fusion album. Sharakti Jayehe, Asha Bhosle, KFJC.

KFJC, Kabito Nazar Milau, on the album of the same name. This is Asha Bhosle with Adnan Saidi. Kind of a younger guy, he was born in the 70s, especially compared to Asha Bhosle, who was much older than that. It's a 2000 release. Adnan Sami, apparently the keyboard king of India. World record for fastest keyboard playing, not on this album though. Beautiful stuff. And let's actually head back to some of the ghazals. Let's play Asha Bhosle's second ghazal, Aaj Jaane Ki Zid Na Karo, on your source for sound, KFJC.

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2: You've been listening to the Asha Bhosle special here on KFJC. Just heard Aaj Jaane Ki Zidd Na Karo on the album Love Supreme. Before that was Kabhi To Nazar Milao on the album the same name. So these are some ghazals, so some Urdu poetry set to a more modernized type of beat. Interesting stuff. You do actually hear some of these ghazals in classical concerts. I've actually heard, I think, Aaj Jaane Ki Zidd Na Karo, typically not with this level of production with it. I thought it was interesting, especially the style kind of at the time, was that you'd be kind of seeing that, where like they'd want kind of these modern produced kind of tracks. Asha Bhosle did actually come out with an album of ghazals in 1985. Let's see what 80s ghazals look like. Let's see, and let's hear over here Pehle Bhi Jeete The on your source for sound, KFJC.

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on KFGC, listening to the Asha Bosday special. I just heard Mehne Bhi Jeete The, the album Abshar A Ghazal. That was much more of a traditional ghazal sound. So I want to play one of her A.R. Rahman songs. Played the wrong one, live radio. Let's see. There we go. This is more like

And Kev, you see, that was Ranga Day. Yeah, Rahman. Really, really beautiful song. I remember listening to this one growing up. So that's why I wanted to play it. Did not realize it was by Asha Bosley. We're doing our Brimful of Asha special here on Your Source for Sound. And up next, let's play some of her 1970s albums. This is Qawwalis from Films, and this is from 1970. I'm really excited to play this because it's a very, very old look at Asha Bhosle. Qawwali from Film, 1970, and the specific Qawwali she's going to be singing is Na Toh Karwan Ki Talash Hai, KFJC.

All right. Now that was some throwback. This is a Qawwali. Na to karwan ki talash hai. On the collection titled fittingly, Qawwalis from Films. Let's keep this old school vibe going with a 1967 release, Bhajans from Films. Bhajans are call and response devotional songs. This bhajan specifically is J. Raghunandan. And it's by Mohammed Rafi and the Asha Bhosle and Chorus. 1967, your source for sound.

And live radio will come up shortly. So you know that we will have Ann Arbor joining us in about half an hour to get the tail end of this very amazing special. And then we got a fun day full of shows for you. We got an Avacab archive at 2 p.m. After that, we have Dave Emery. And after that, we have a Maybelline archive. Live radio. This Budgens album cannot be played at this time, so let's keep going with some of her guzzles. Let's go back to the Abshar, a Ghazal album from 1985. Let's get some. Let's see here. This one is called Yun Nati, your source for sound.

listening to KFJC. This is the soundtrack to the 1959 movie Navrang, which is known for its elaborate dance sequences. This percussion is usually what you hear at a dance concert as well. Some of Asha Bhosle's more classically influenced work, her name is Good Karma, 9 more minutes of classically influenced work. Ann Arbor is in the studio ready to show us some more of the Bollywood. Thank you for listening. We'll continue this going until the top of the hour on your source for sound.

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1: And you're back to Ann Arbor here. big thanks to Good Karma. That was a wonderful hour of goodies. So what am I going to do? This is back to lots and lots of fun film things. Here's a little bit of disco. Yeah, disco Bollywood on KFJC.

Churralía. Churralía. Yes, a very famous, famous Asha Bhosle Muhammad Rafi duet. Churralía. And we'll hear some more of duets in the next record. But I wanted to just catch you up on what we've been listening to. Asha Bhosle and Artie Burman, Pia Tu Ab Tu Aja, and Sharibi Anken.

0: Todo Anshal. Started off with Udi Baba from Bombay Disco. So lots of different recordings, lots of different tracks, and she did playback singing for thousands of movies. So lots of music to play for you. And we're doing it in just a few hours. I'm Ann Arbor with you until 2 o'clock, so roughly half an hour. And at that point, we'll be having a rebroadcast of a show that Maybelline did a while back. So that's what you can expect coming up at 2 o'clock. But meanwhile, Asha Bhosle and more Asha Bhosle. So the next couple of tracks are really sort of fun. This is Kishore Kumar and Asha Bhosle. I used to work with a guy called Kishore Kumar, so I used to tease him about that. The movie is called Bombay Talkie from 1970, and it's called Typewriter Tip Tip Tip, and it's really kind of a fun song. So here it is on KFJC. A Brimful of Asha. Paying tribute to Asha Bhosle, legendary Bollywood playback singer.
1: Hi,

Yes, indeed. Famous duets with Asha Bhosle. That was Kishore Kumar and Asha Bhosle here on KFJC. Rose, Rose, Rose. And before that, with Mahendra Kapoor, 1, 2, 3, Baby. And Kishore Kumar, Lekar Ham Diwana Dil. And Mahendra Kapoor, Twinkle, Twinkle, Little Star. And finally, Typewriter Tip, Tip, Tip, Kishore Kumar and Asha Bhosle. I'm not sure why the names are reversed sometimes. She gets top billing, he gets top billing. I'm not really sure how that works. But anyway, this has been a brimful of Asha. Her Indian classical music, her Bollywood playback music, and a tribute to her and her life, her music. We're going to close up with Asha herself singing Ina Mina Dika. And please sing along at great volume, right? Ina Mina Dika, Dai Dominika. Yeah, you've heard me play this before. I'm sure you have. Anyway, I'll be back next week. On behalf of Good Karma, thank you for joining us today. Here on KFJC, stay tuned for a rebroadcast from Avakov. Without further ado, Asha Bhosle, Ina Mina Dika on KFJC.

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1: And we have to become humble in front of this overwhelming misery and overwhelming fornication, overwhelming growth, and overwhelming lack of order. 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We have to get acquainted to this idea that there is no real harmony as we have conceived it. But when I say this all full of admiration. It is not that I hate it. I love it. I love it very much. But I love it against my better judgment.
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3: 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Here with a track by Ray Manzarek in anticipation of spring. This is Springtime from Carmina Burana, Undersource.

0: Hello. There we are. A little bit of technical trouble here. You're listening to KFJC. We just heard Imre Manzarek with Springtime. And thinking of things cheery and springfully.
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9: You seem to be over, but something drags you down again. 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
10: I'm here to pay.
4: Teacher's aides. Teacher's aides. Teacher's aides. Teacher's aides.
11: This surreptitious and spreading throughout our population.
12: Wherever you
4: teachers,
12: have
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11: This surreptitious and spreading throughout our population.
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11: And wherever you
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11: have
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11: what our citizens must know
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0: 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Continuing here, the track from Earl Mankay. 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
11: Self-esteem is the best defense.

And that was Earl Mankay. This line, "The Lioness Leaves Tonight." And over at Raptors, "Are the Solution?" They're educating people about ecological roles that birds of prey in urban and wild areas, and about the danger they face from the widespread use of rat poison. The goal of Raptors Are the Solution is to see all rodenticides taken off the market and no longer used by corporations due to their dangers to children, pets, and wildlife. Information is found online at raptorsarethesolution.org. Continuing with a track from Quintron, this is a new addition to the KFJC library featuring Mellotron, Hammond organs, and more. This is Bohemian Caverns on your source.

KFJC, your source. That was Rust Worship from the cassette Predecession. And in a couple weeks, over at Winter's Tavern Pacifica, out of San Francisco, is Poseidon's Revenge from 2 p.m. to midnight with free barbecue and featuring Phobia, Scrap Metal, Redacted, Deathgrave, Moses Highwinds, and Nitrous M1. That's February 15th, Saturday, 3 to midnight over at Winter's Tavern. Not sure what the age is. Might be all ages. It might be 21. But that's in a couple of weeks. Meanwhile, this is something from Bodhiku on Rio Bodianova on your source for sounds.

John Baffis, Jed Brewer, and John Raskin, with Queasy on a record put out by Lather Records. This is a Lathe Cut LP called Hornets / Queasy. And we are listening to KFJC. We heard from Bodhi Koo, Buttram Bao, on the LP Rio / Bodio Nova. And I mentioned Winter's Tavern. That is actually 21 and over. It's a bar in Pacifica, but it is free, and there is barbecue, which I think is advertised as free on February 15th, 3 p.m.-ish. And the Mirada Surf West has 19 acres on a bluff accessible by a coastal trail featuring ocean views. Mirada Surf East includes also 41 acres of protected open space and trail leading to Quarry Park, a recreational area that contains picnic facilities, play areas, and trails. It's over in El Granada, 1195 Columbus, for the Mirada Surf and Quarry County Park. Continuing with a track from Terror Cactus on your source for sound.

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0: The small pup gnawed a hole in the sock. 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Pressed the
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0: The show was a flop from the very start. A story that...

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The Cowell Parissima Trail offers hiking and bicycling along a spectacular stretch of farms, bluff tops, and vistas. Since 2011, this has been a part of the California Coastal Trail, and it is a prime spot for viewing seals, hawks, pelicans. Details at openspacetrust.org/Cowell-Parissima-Trail out there in Half Moon Bay. Continuing with Munition. 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

0: That was a flute melody from the collection LP, Where the Mountains Meet the Sky, here on KFJC, your source. Also heard from Munition, Gaze Gauze was the title track. And every Wednesday after Sports Middle is Alexei Glass.
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A discernment is very necessary here. A discernment is very necessary here. And we need a discernment. And we need... I think that, it's... A discernment is very necessary here. I find this intriguing. I don't believe it. Intriguing. I don't believe it necessarily. Who can tell if it's true or not true? We don't have enough data. Who can tell if it's not true or not true? We don't have enough data. I think data is very necessary here. Where were we and where have we gotten to? Because you group over here want this? Sure, we'll give it to you. You group over here, you want this? Sure, no problem. You group over here want this? Sure, we'll give it to you. You group over here, you want this? Sure, no problem. We'll manufacture a whole smorgasbord of these events for the same purpose, or that are linking us up on the same inner dynamics and yearnings and needs on a deep psychological level. Sure, no problem. We'll manufacture a whole smorgasbord. Sure, no problem. Where were we? Where have we gotten to because of someone's manipulation of us? Okay, so but that might be threatening. I think that would also be threatening. Two, let me finish. Because it would say, a government, to a controlling entity. Two, let me finish. Okay, so but that might be threatening. Where were we and where have we gotten to because, okay, so here, but that might be threatening. Let me finish. Are we manipulable? Are we manipulable? Manipulable. Two, manipulable. Manipulable. Two, manipulable. Are we manipulable? I can't talk. I think that a discernment is very necessary here. What is true? What is not true? What is real? What is fiction?

it really is. Just be honest about it. I'm not here to drive you crazy. I'm here to get into some of these issues. Who are we? Where do we come from? Where are we going? What's the nature of reality? And just be honest about it. I'm not here to drive you crazy. I'm here to drive you crazy. I'm here to drive you crazy. I'm here to drive you crazy. I'm here to drive you crazy. I'm here to drive you crazy. I'm here to drive you crazy. I'm here to drive you crazy. I'm here to drive you crazy. I'm here to be threatening. Two, let me finish. Okay, I think that would also be threatening. Two, let me finish. Okay, so if you're, but that might be threatening. A whole smorgasbord. And a discernment is very necessary here. So we need a discernment. So we need, by the way, you can tell if it's true or not true. We don't have enough data. I find this intriguing. I don't believe it. Let me finish. You can tell if it's true or not true. We don't have enough manipulable. I can't talk. I think it's important while we're trying to investigate and discern these mysteries. Is it or isn't it? Isn't or isn't it? Is it or isn't it? Isn't or isn't it? Is it or isn't it? Isn't or isn't it? These mysteries. Is it or isn't it? Isn't or isn't it? And discern these manipulable mysteries. That's one question, but there's another issue, which is what's going on? Why do we believe what we believe? I think that's a very important question to ask. You know, why are we prone to this or this? What buttons are being pushed by some of these issues, some of these questions, some of these stories, some of these questions, some of these issues? Why do we believe what we believe? You know, why are we prone to this or this? What buttons are being pushed by some of these

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That were Ahmed Malek and Flaco. Unreleased tapes on LP tape 23, track 4, and the Devil's Slide Regional Trail from the Pedro Point Headlands on the north to the south trailhead just above Green Valley. The Devil's Slide Regional Trail extends more than a mile along Highway 1 for hikers, runners, bicyclists, equestrians, featuring sparrows and other and raptors and wrens, the offshore marine mammals as well. 8 a.m. daily. Devil Slide visitor details can be found at smcoparks.org. 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

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Preceded that with Six Organs of Admittance, Stranded on Io, from the collection Eight Trails, One Path. Sylvette Alert and Theodore Parskiv was in there with Le Belule, performing on the Onde Martinon. De l'Onde à l'Infini's LP, and started with Marconi Union, These European Cities. This is Evocalf, it is 4:14. And you can check out The Fire Bunker from Scythoth. 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The latest one is from June 2012. 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Continuing here with a track from the Southern Library of Recorded Music. 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

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We heard Crank with Jerk on the mini compilation 2 from Plug Research and Epstein Kramer's Turkish Delight from the Southern Library of Recorded Music LP40 record. That was library music. And there's a program that provides a time out for teens experiencing conflict with the families called Your House South.

just heard the sweet from the man who was never born, from the Outer Limits soundtrack, Dominic Frontier. 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